trauma. Just like you. By not much more than a longing for the annulled and the in-between.

0: Hello, hello. You're listening to 90.5 FM KSJS San Jose. What you just heard was Coil by Ear. And before that was Height by The Help. Next up is we'll do Blush Blush by Wind Is Blue. So stay tuned for that. And for those of you who don't know, my name is Somerset, and the show is Ontological Pursuits on every Friday from 2 p.m. to 6 p.m. And I play a wide variety of electronic music, and I also interview some underground electronic artists like Nina Jirachi, Magna Carta, Tommy Fleece, and more. You can find those interviews on my YouTube channel, Somerset, S-A-M-A-R-S-E-T, on YouTube. And if you want to see me DJ some of these songs that I've been playing today...
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0: Yes, Club Wazima. 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But it would be cool, and you could tell me... You came because you heard it on the radio. Yep, I'll be there. On at 10 p.m. playing some stuff. A lot of the stuff that I've played today, actually. If you look at the KSJS website, you could find out what I played. But yeah, next up, Blush Blush by Wind Is Blue. 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Bye-bye.

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3: That's the coolest story I've ever heard in my entire life. 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
7: 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Woo! This world does not belong to us. 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Save the animals, save yourself. This message is brought to you by 90.5 FM, KSJS. What you just heard before this was Undertow by The Help off their album, or EP rather, Enemy. Before that, Blush Blush by Wind Is Blue, and next up is 17 by Ontological Pursuit. Wait a second. That's the name of this show. What? Crazy. But yeah, after that, Side Chains with Turn Your Body On, and then we'll find out what to do after. Bye-bye. Only here on 90.5 FM, KSJS San Jose.

take risks, death say keep calling me. Follow home to the bottom, just wanna go home, plan robberies. I'm sensitive, it's melon pottery. Take risks, death say keep calling me.

0: I have a request tonight. When you hear this, that is the introduction.
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2: Hello, hello. What you just heard was Levels featuring Cazette, and it was Cazette's NYC Mode Radio Mix, originally by Avicii, obviously. He made the hit song, but this is just the remix. Before that, Morning Pill Intermission by June Mosh. Before that, Turn Your Body On by Sidechains. And before that, 17 by Ontological Pursuit. Next up is Get Up, Get Down, Everybody by Kim J and Sizzy. So stay tuned for that and more only here on 90.5 FM KSJS San Jose. Bye-bye. Woo.

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That's rcoz.us. 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
2: 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That's right, shout out to Goomy. What you heard before this was Laser Laser by Neo Tokyo. Not to be confused with the Jaden Smith animated show, Neo Yokio. Before that, we played Get Up, Get Down, Everybody by Kim J and Sizzy. Next up is Kitsune Kids by Parent Company. 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Bye-bye.
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You're listening to 90.5 KSJS San Jose Ground Zero Radio, and you're tuned into the Lookout Tower here. And I am DJ Firewatch. You guys have me for the rest of the afternoon. Unfortunately, my USBs seem to be malfunctioning, so I'm gonna have to figure that out. But while I try to do that, I got the rotation here with me, and it's pretty good. So I'm not too afraid here, but it is a shame that my USBs aren't working because I need them for the music. So yeah, unfortunately, you guys aren't gonna be able to hear my my personal picks here, but you know, hopefully you guys are able to enjoy rotation, which I just updated today as well because I got feedback for it. A few of the songs on there weren't up to date. They were like, for example, I think the Star Cleaner reunion song was from 2024. I decided to add one of their new releases. I forget what it's called. Wait, hold on. Weather Instrument, that's the song name. And that's part of our heavies, so you'll be hearing that later on. Actually, you know what? Let's play it right now. Let's see how good it is, because I haven't listened to this at all either. Where is this at? 11. Okay, cool, awesome. All right, so we're locked and loaded. You guys are listening to 90.5. FM KSJS San Jose, and yeah, this is Star Cleaner Reunion.

0: Did you know that in 2023 alone, California had over 1,200 pedestrians and cyclist traffic fatalities? When you're driving, always make sure to be on the lookout for pedestrians, cyclists, or wildlife that could cross your path. It could happen to anyone. Also, reduce speed and avoid any potential distractions while driving too. You don't want to injure anyone, including yourself, while on the road. Everyone should contribute to making our community a safer place for all transportation users. How do you stay safe on the road? Brought to you by by the concerned staff at 90.5 FM KSJS. I'm so sorry, everybody. I'm having a little technical difficulties. I've been like stressing out because of this whole USB shabam. So yeah, bear with me here. But I do have a little bit of a legal here that I got to play. I completely forgot to put it up because I was dealing with the whole USB thing. So yeah, here, let me quickly play it for you all. Hopefully you guys aren't mad at me for any of this. Let's see here. All right, cool. All right, awesome. Here it is.
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9: 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I hear that Asteroids machine calling my name from the game room, so peace.
0: All right, up next, we got one of our features for this month. You guys probably heard it. Well, if you guys were tuned in to my show last week, you guys heard it. It's awesome. Strange Individuals is the band, and the title of the track here is 3-4. I don't know how I forgot that. These guys are, like, awesome. I'm like so familiar with these guys, I don't know how I forgot the track. But anyways, that's beside the point. Here it is, 3-4 by Estranged Individuals, only on 90.5 FM KSJS. Oh my God, I'm so sorry.

switching for your heart to give. 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
0: Ew, like, oh my gosh, what was that? It wasn't no KSJS, cuz here at 90.5 KSJS San Jose, we keep fresh needles on that wicked, wicked wax. Mm-hmm. That's right, 24 hours a day, 7 days a week, 365 days a year, nonstop. Hey man, you better give me back my needle for somebody get hurt up in here. I always keep my needles clean because by sharing them, you might get some disease, herpes,
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4: 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I am DJ Firewatch, and what we just played, these last two tracks were Wand. That's the band name. Also, I'm going like from all the way back. This is like at 6:30 p.m. We played Wonder. Their song, that's the song title, and the release is from Laughing Matter, which came out 2019. A really cool kind of transition for Wand at the time, because they were really going all out with especially during the 20, I forget when they released their first record, but it was like 2013, I think, or 2014, somewhere around there. When they released Ganglion Reef and then all the others, like the three heavy ones. I remember going to the Wand show like back in 2020. Actually, no, this was like last year. I don't know why I'm saying like, oh, it was so long ago. But yeah, no, I remember going to a Wand show and Corey Hansen, the lead guitarist and lead vocalist, he was saying, these are the three nasty albums. So we're gonna start playing from the three nasty ones. That's what he called them. But yeah, no. This is like from one of the later albums, Laughing Matter, as I said before. And yeah, no, it's more. This one, along with with their newest one, definitely a lot more experimental. A lot more. This one, I mean, this track in specific, the Wonder track, is less like. I want to say it's less experimental. I think there's definitely some more tracks on there that are like a lot more kind of take deviances. They're not as heavy. They kind of add more elements of just like psychedelia, because this one's just more like I want to say like just kind of like your standard heavy song, but in long format, and just kind of like the vocals, though, I would say are definitely different from some of the previous ones. You can definitely hear a lot more of that transition where Corey's just a lot more chillax with it. And but yeah, anyways, onto the other track, because I'm getting like completely sidetracked here. Ty Segall with their track Black Paint, which just came out, and it's part of their new album called Chrome. Super excited for it. They're taking a very like, or Ty Segall's taking a step back, or like not really a step back. The word that I'm trying to find here is just a lot more of a like return to the old, you know, because this is definitely akin to those albums of the past, where it's like very similar to the to like some of his albums, called like, for example, Twins, another album here that I can probably name, Lemons, I think. So yeah, very akin to those records that he put out in his younger years back in like the early 2010s. So super excited, super stoked for this record to come out and just kind of like have some of those tracks. But yeah, no, coming up next. Also, by the way, Lookout Tower plays here from 6 to 10 p.m. On Fridays. So yeah, keep a lookout. I'm always playing psychedelia and just a lot of like heavy, like stoner rock and punk sometimes. Yeah, a lot of cool stuff. Check out the Spinatron as well online on ksjs.org if you want to check out all the tracks that I'm playing live on the air, or if you just want to like return to, like let's say you can't like let's say you don't want to, like, you can't check the Spinatron right now. You can always come back to it later and check all the tracks there. But anyways, the next track here that I'm playing is I just added recently, by the way, because I updated the rotation. It's from the Velvet Ears. It's See Your Face. That's coming up next year on 90.5 KSJS San Jose Ground Zero Radio. Don't go anywhere.

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3: 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I am DJ Firewash, and you're tuned in to the Lookout Tower here on 90.5 KSJS San Jose, Ground Zero Radio. And we just played some amazing stuff, I would say, because I chose most of it, or I mean all of it really, but you know, I mean one of them, it's like rotation, so it's like for everybody, you know. But the other two, starting from the top, we just played Relief by Gus Baldwin. I played them last week and I'm probably going to keep playing them. I'm actually going to be covering for DJ Canelo from the Xavier Complex on Sunday, 6 to 10 a.m. So if you guys want to tune in for that, my fellow Lookout Tower fans, you guys are more than welcome to. I mean, you guys own your radio. I don't know why I'm saying you're more than welcome to. But, you know, anyways, I'm just being courteous here. But anyway, on to the tracks. Relief, Gus Baldwin. And then we also played Floor Lord by The Lavender Flute, whom opened for Fuzz when I went to go see them earlier this year. They were great, by the way. I really enjoyed their set. They played this other song with a similar title called Hair Lord, which has pretty much the same like riff going on, but they kind of like play it constantly, and it's like more, it's a lot heavier, I would say. I mean, this one's also pretty heavy, this track that we just played, but it's I would say that this other version from the, I forget what album it's called, I think it's called Barbarian Dust, released in 2020, but that one is a lot more slow, it's a lot more sludgy. This one's a lot faster, it's more like punk-esque, I would say. But yeah, no, anyways, and then we announced the other one, which was See Your Face by The Velveteers earlier. But yeah, anyways, on to the next track here. It's called Light by Acid Carousel. And Acid Carousel, let me tell you a little bit about these guys. These guys are from Texas, and they are from, and some of the people or some of the band members from Acid Carousel are, in fact, the some of the core members of Gus Baldwin and The Sketch, who I just played here earlier today or just now. But yeah, Gus Baldwin, I forget some of the other, I think it's Lucas, I forget the other guy, I think it's David as well, Lucas, David, and Trey, so they were all in Acid Carousel, and it was them and a few other people, whom I have no idea who they are, but yeah, no, these guys, kind of did more, like, early, like, some of their like early stuff, this project Acid Carousel was very much a lot more along the lines of what

kind of trying to tap into that early 70s psych, early 60s, not really leaning into the heaviness of it, more so just like the really like stripped down, chill kind of vibes. You know, it's not very heavy. It's more laid back. It's more along the lines of like Beatles and Jefferson Airplane, I would say as well. Big influences, I would assume. And yeah, anyways, let's go ahead and listen to this track. 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Up next, Light by Acid Carousel.

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And I am DJ Firewatch, and you're listening or tuned in to the Lookout Tower. We just played Blue Blood by Jada Juice Writer, and that's off there. For whatever reason, it's listed as a 1969 release, which is completely wrong. I don't know why that's. I don't know why that is, but it's off their. I forget what. I don't think it's. It could be their self-titled because it's listed as the self-titled, but I could be wrong there. I have no idea because the date is wrong. So that one, you'll have to look for yourselves. But before that was Light Sleeper by Homefront, which is off our rotation, our heavy rotation. And I put that one, actually. I don't know. I really like their, like, I think it's very, like, new wave, I think. I think that's what the genre is that they kind of tap into here with this new album, because they recently released a single. I mean, okay, it wasn't that. Not recently, not quite recently. It was like 2025 when they released a single. I forget what the title was, but it was a very, like, I think it was a very, like, it was a metal kind of track. It was like a thrash metal track, and but with other elements. I think it was like a very, like, I don't want to say hardcore because it wasn't hardcore, but it definitely it included elements of punk onto it, I think. But it was more so thrash metal than anything else. And this one, they completely, like, went into a different direction. And they, like, most of the tracks on this album, which is called Watch It Die, they're very, like, this new wave, almost, like, post-punk sound, and which I'm all for. I think, like, for example, this track is really good, I would say. But yeah, that was released 2025 with, along with the single, which I'm just finding out because I thought they released it this year, but I guess not. And then before that was Watchtower by Earth Tongue, whom I will be seeing in August, I believe so, yeah, or in July, I forget when, but either one of those two. And I'll be seeing them along with La Sombra, which is a local stoner rock band whom I've never heard of before. Or, like, I mean, I've heard of them, but I just, like, I'm not really, like, or, like, I haven't gotten into them as much as I want to, and I guess I'll be hearing more of them this coming July or August, whenever that show is happening, and really excited for it. I really like Earth Tongue. I've just also recently discovered these guys. It's a two-piece band from New Zealand, I believe, and, yeah, they just released a record here called Dungeon Vision 2026 release. It was released also via In the Red Records, which is a record label which I'm very familiar with. I don't know them personally, but I just know of their existence. And hopefully, it's kind of like one of my dreams, like, just kind of like, hopefully maybe in the future, maybe working at a record label. I hope In the Red is also, could be one of those record labels that I could work with. That would be so cool. Like, I just think they release a lot of, like, really good stuff on that label. But yeah, no, back to discussing about the band. Yeah, no, Earth Tongue, two-piece band, they do a lot of, like this heavy psychedelic sound, leaning into stoner rock, stoner rock, stoner metal. I really like their sound for being a two-piece. Like, they don't have any bass. I think the lead guitarist, whom I believe is called Gussie, they use, like, I forget what pedal they use, but they use some kind of pedal to mimic the effect of having a bass along with the main guitar, which is really cool. I wouldn't call myself, like, a musician, but I like, dabble in my guitar and make stuff, even though I don't really share it. But I just find it so cool that they kind of, like, just, they are very minimal. They've gone on for, like, several years without having, like, a third member, or, like, having more, like, other things. Like, I don't know, they could be having, like, a drum machine, and having, I forget his name, Ezra, the drummer,
kind of like play bass, if he knows how to play bass. I have no idea. But I just find it so cool that they're very minimal with what they do, and they just kind of like just go back to basics. I love bands when they do that, like just like going, like taking everything apart and just kind of like doing it as like little with little as possible. And I'm rambling on for way too much here, but yeah, no, I just wanted to say that. And next up is actually a song from our Medium rotation called Figure by Gouge Away. So I hope you guys enjoyed that. Here and more on 90.5 FM KSJS. Firewatch out.

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2: 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It is currently 7:24 p.m., and I hope everybody's having a lovely Friday after... is it afternoon? I remember listening back to my my recording of last week's show, and I kept saying afternoon, which I think is incorrect because I think it's like evening, right? Or sundown, or whatever you want to call it. I hope you guys are having a good time. And yeah, no, we just played this last track was Mother's Eyes by Milk for the Angry, who are a local San Francisco psychedelic garage rock band, and this was from their album called Make Like an Animal, released in 2018, and they're having a show in SF in November, if I remember correctly, and I'm really excited for that because I've never seen them before, and I really like supporting local, especially local psychedelic stuff. Like, we hardly have any of that, if I'm being honest here. Like, a lot of stuff here is very much hardcore or a lot of other genres. So, whenever there's, like, a new, like, psychedelic band that I just never heard of before or something, I'm always excited. So, definitely going to go out there and support. And, yeah, I think they're also playing with a different band here from Rotation called Natural Child, whom I just put on Rotation. You guys will be hearing more of that later today. But anyway, going on to our features, which I will be playing right now, it is Billy Hope by the band that I just mentioned a little while ago called La Sombra, a local SJ band, stoner rock. Hope you guys enjoy.

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1: If you're a regular KSJS listener, then you know we have a radio station at San Jose State. 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
4: 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And it is currently 7:41 in the p.m., and we just played, again, some really good stuff. I'm just going to keep saying that for the remainder of the of my time here. But, yeah, no, it's, like, just, like, I want to, like, for example, like, first off, Hoover 3 with their song Question, off their latest release called Manhunter, which was back in 2025, but still pretty recent. Yeah, no, Hoover 3's been a band that I've been wanting to see for a while. Just, like, every time they play around the Bay Area, they choose, like, okay, I don't want to say the worst venues, because that's very bad. Like, I don't want to, like, critique venues. I don't think any of them are bad. I just think that the restrictions they put in place are very bad, because I think everybody should have a right to see the bands and stuff. Like, I mean, it's not like a bad restriction. It's just that, like, you know, like, especially for, like, the venues themselves are, like, pubs and all that, so only 21 and up can go. So I'm currently, I mean, I don't want to dox my age here, but I am not of legal age just yet, or legal age, I should say, drinking age, or whatever you want to call it. You know, I'm not 21, so it is hard for me to go to venues such as those, and unfortunately, I haven't been able to catch them. I'm sure they have probably played in other places, like the Chapel. That's a pretty popular one. But unfortunately, like, I just haven't been able to catch them at, like, at a place like that. I mean, they probably played there, like, maybe before I became, like, a fan, I guess. But yeah, anyways, that's enough of me rambling about Hoover 3. Just again, great record. I really recommend you guys check that one out. But yeah, anyways, before that was Between Their Crying Eyes by X Misery Is a Butterfly X, and that's off their demo, released in 2025. Really good screamo emo song. And before that was Sunshine Earthquake by Frankie and the Witchfingers off their album called Brain Telephone, which was released in 2017. A great record. Like I think every track off that record is just phenomenal. Like, I just really love that, like, early, like, I don't even know what, like, influences they had for that record, but I can definitely tell they had, like, very early, like, 70s, like, I don't know, maybe like 13 Floor Elevators kind of, but more like, more, they're definitely a lot faster here. They definitely play a lot more, like, a lot of their tracks here are very much like leaning into that heavy, like, not heavy psych territory, like, very definitely heavier, like, garage rock psychedelic stuff. So yeah, really great record, great song and great record. But yeah, anyways, up next we got a song from our heavy rotation called Leave Me Alone by X-Ray Xerox. Here and more on only on 90.5 FM KSJS San Jose Radio. Yeah. Anyways, Firewatch out. Enjoy, guys.

Today you brushed your teeth, you skipped the floss, you combed your hair, you took the train, you did the crossword, you missed 22 across. You went to work, you had a meeting, you ate your lunch, you had another meeting. You wondered, how is anyone supposed to get any work done with all these meetings? You left the office, you took the train, you ate your dinner, you brushed your teeth. You did all the things one normally does the day before an 8.4 earthquake rattles the bay, leaving millions of people without power. You never know when the day before

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Hello, everybody. I am DJ Firewatch, for those who are just tuning in. And you're listening to The Lookout Tower here on 90.5 FM KSJS San Jose Ground Zero Radio. It is currently 7:51 p.m., and the last tracks that we just played were, starting from the top, we just played Heads Will Roll by Primitive Ring, one of my favorite upcoming bands that just released a record, 2026. This is from their latest, and it's the self-titled. It's just called Primitive Ring, so if you guys want to search that one up, it's just Primitive Ring by Primitive Ring. So yeah, but the song itself is called Heads Will Roll, and this one came out of a music video, or like, I mean, not came out of a music video, but it was like one of the first singles that they released, and they turned it into a music video, which is really cool. Anyways, also, by the way, actually, no, we'll hold on. We'll get to that in a little bit, what I'm going to say. But before that was Leave Me Alone by X-Ray Xerox. And that is from their release, I believe in 2025. Could be even earlier. I don't know. It's labeled here on the Spinatron as 2025. I could be wrong, though. But because this is another one of those tracks that isn't really set in stone. It doesn't say, like, exactly what it's from. So yeah, but before that was a question by Hoover 3, and that was from their latest album called Manhunter, that was which was released in 2025. And Hoover 3, fronted by Bert Hoover, who is also part of Primitive Ring, which is what I wanted to say, just an insane dude. Like, he's like part of so many different projects. I mean, as of right now, he's only part of like what, three, I would say. Maybe he could have another project that he's not announcing, or that he's keeping under wraps. But so far, he's part of his own band, Hoover 3, and then his like kind of more like jammy psych, kind of like almost jazzy type psychedelic rock called Group, Group, all in caps. That's kind of what he's doing, and he's doing that with John Modaf, who's also part of Primitive Ring and also part of Hoover 3. But yeah, anyways, Primitive Ring, he's doing bass on that, which I find really cool. And yeah, no, John Modaf doing drums, and Charlie Muhart, who's part of Fuzz, one of my favorite, like, probably my favorite band of all time, probably. Yeah, he's doing that, and or he's part of that, and he's the lead guitarist for Primitive Ring, which is really cool. A little factoid there, but yeah. Anyways, next up is Alien Nose Job with their song Live Like the Crowd. This one's part of the heavy rotation, and it's more of a fast, kind of almost hardcore, but not really. It's definitely more just like traditional punk. But yeah, anyways, that's what's coming up next here on 90.5 FM KSJS San Jose. And yeah, don't go anywhere.

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It is currently 8.09 p.m., and I got you guys for another 2 hours-ish, and I play every Friday on from 6 to 10 p.m., thus me saying why I have 2 more hours with you guys. But regardless, or besides the point, we just played Things I Can Do by the Science Team, a local, I want to say, egg punk band, because this, especially this song from their latest EP, The Stuff, released 2026, song being Things I Can Do, very, like, it definitely leans into that very, like, I want to say, especially with all the synths, or like the, yeah, I want to say synths, right? Correct me on that. I don't know much about the instruments here, but yeah, I want to say the synth instrumentation, like the keyboard and stuff, that's definitely very much, you know, especially with the guitars and everything, you know, that punk sound, it's got to be like, you know, it's definitely a fusion of like synth and punk. So, and a lot of that is very much what's it called? Damn it, I'm forgetting the word here, but it's very much an aspect of egg punk. So that's why I think I'm deducing here that it is egg punk, but the Science Team can correct me if I'm wrong here. Their other stuff are, no pun intended, but yeah, no, some of the other songs from the album, I believe they don't tread in the same direction. They're definitely more like, they're less egg punk, I want to say. They're more just traditional, like kind of, I don't even know what the word here is for that either, but yeah, you know, it's definitely more like, more of your traditional, kind of like alt rock, I guess. I can't find the word here. But, yeah. And before that was a track from Hawkwind, a very early 70s space rock band, which I really like. And it was their song, It's So Easy, from the record Hall of the Mountain Grill, if I am correct. And, yeah, really great record, really good song. So is the Science Team. I can't wait until... They release like a full length like album or something, because I mean, from their EP, the EP is really good, and you know, I'm always looking for more like egg punk bands around the Bay Area. So yeah, I mean, if they get around to making more material, definitely we'll check that out. Anyways, on to the next track that we're gonna be playing is from our medium rotation. I promised it to you guys. It's from Natural Child, and it's their song Christine. That's what's coming up next here on 90.5 FM KSJS, so don't go anywhere.

0: Yo, what up? 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
2: 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Again, I am DJ Firewatch, and you're tuned in to the Lookout Tower. And it is 8:19 p.m. Hopefully, you guys are having a lovely afternoon. I'm having a great time here in the studio. It's very chill. It is air conditioned in here, so I don't know how bad the heat wave is out there. I know it was really bad earlier while I was coming here to campus. Hopefully you guys are safe over there if it's still really sunny out. I think I could still see some light outside beneath the curtains because the curtains are down, but yeah, that's beside the point. Onto the tracks here, which we just played. I don't even know why I keep butchering stuff, but what we just played was The Letter by Acid Carousel, whom we played a little bit earlier today. But that track, I forgot to mention to you guys, but that one was a lot more of a surf rock punk kind of song, or yeah, like surf punkish. Or like at least it had like that, you know, like you know, because it was very fast, so it had some punk undertones in it, but it was definitely more definitely less Beatles-esque, more I want to say like The Plugs and what's another band that's like surf rocky? I don't listen to a lot of like early 70s surf rock. I'm more of a psychedelic guy, which I mean both go hand in hand, but I haven't really gotten into a lot of surf rock from back in the day. But yeah, that one is definitely more like surfy. This one's definitely more this one here, The Letter, is more like Jefferson Airplane, you know, inspired. And this one's off their EP called Street Cowboys, released back in 2018. Also, I just gotta say, rip Acid Carousel. They had a good run. It is really a shame that they just stopped playing, because Gus Baldwin wanted to move on. He wanted to create a punk band, and I'm all for. I love the sketch and, you know, what the material that they're making right now. But it is a shame that they stopped with Acid Carousel. But, you know, their legacy still lives on. I'm playing their songs here, and I'll probably keep playing them in the future. And yeah, up next is from our features, and it's Ruthless by Claire on a Dare, an SJ local. So yeah, support, you know, gotta support them local artists. And I really like this track here, smooth, like indie alt rock, indie pop. So yeah, hopefully you guys enjoy this one here and more on 90.5 FM KSJS San Jose Ground Zero Radio.

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2: 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I am DJ Firewatch, and it is currently 8:40 p.m. So yeah, it is time is passing by really quickly here. Last track that we just played was Upright by Sweeping Promises from their release called Hunger for a Way Out, released in 2020. And this was a track from my personal options or my personal USB, sorry. And before that was Broken Love by Fuchs Nihil from their album called Tranquility, released in 2022. This one, this artist actually, I remember listening to an interview with Glenn Brigman from Triptides, and he was just kind of like, I remember the interviewee was asking them like what other bands he would recommend, and one of those bands was Fuchs Nihil, and whom are from Germany, by the way, so that like that's like insane that like even stuff from, you know, even this like 70s like psychedelic rock sound is being played elsewhere, you know, other places across the world are playing it. So it's like, you know, really insane that, you know, this whole psychedelic revival, especially that aspect of it, the revival, is just like, you know, at least played out like, or not played out, sorry, at least is, you know, being attributed and kind of spread out all over the world. So that's really cool. I find that to be really, really cool. And yeah, that's all I got to say about that song and the band. But before that was off our rotation was Strummer by Bondo. This was a single, and it was released in 2026. And then before that, because this is like the fifth song I think that I'm listening down here, but it was Lost My Mind by Froth, and that was off their album called Patterns from 2014. And yeah, up next is from our rotation as well, Froth wasn't from our rotation, I just mean the other song, but the song coming up is Shielded by Imad Wasif. So yeah, that's what's coming up here on 90.5 FM KSJS. Don't go anywhere.

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1: Heads up, you've got a blast from the past heading your way. 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I am DJ Firewatch, and welcome to the Lookout Tower, if anybody has just barely tuned in to the show. It is currently 8:51 p.m., and the last couple of tracks that we just played were, starting from the top, we got Love Me by Sad Girl from my personal options, and I'm not sure when this one was released or what the album is. I think it's a single from, well, it's just a single. I don't know what the single is titled, but...

announce, but just in case you guys didn't hear, that's the song that played before that. And coming up next is the song Spilling by Pure Hex from our rotation, our heavy rotation from this lovely month of June. So yeah, stay tuned here on the Lookout Tower and 90.5 FM KSJS San Jose Ground Zero Radio. 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

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And the time is 9:10 p.m. We're on our final hour together, which is very, very sad, but it is okay because I will be back actually on Sunday covering for DJ Canelo, who does the show Xavier Complex. So yeah, be tuned if you guys want. You know, I'll be playing music during the hours of 6 a.m. through 10 a.m. So I don't know how many of you guys are early birds, but I'm definitely going to be, at least for that day. So yeah, anyways, on to the tracks here, which we just played s3.u.nin, sorry, / Hal, and that's off the record I'm Data by Holy Wave, whom I just got the record for. Not the vinyl, but the CD. I just got the CD for this new upcoming record. It's gonna release this year, later this year, and I'm really excited for it. I really like this first track that we, or this single that they just put out. I'm loving the very I don't want to say shoegaze, but kind of like there's definitely some elements of shoegaze in there from these guys, and I'm really excited for it. And also they've put in a little bit of electronic kind of sounds on it as well, which I'm really vibing with. I love psychedelia. That's kind of that adds components of electronica. And I got this one along with a few other CDs or for upcoming albums, one of which is, of course, by OCs. I'll probably play one of their tracks later this session. And also the Ty Segall album, Chrome, which I just played earlier today around 6. It was one of the first tracks that we played. But yeah, anyways... So yeah, this the track before that, before the Holy Wave one, was Letter to You by Orca. And before that was Dead Stems by Ah God from their self-titled album from 2015. Really like that record as well. Very chill, chillax vibes, very appropriate for the summer. And yeah, up next, we got something from our heavy rotation called 3 a.m. by Sleepazoid. So stay tuned here on 90.5 FM KSJS, because here on the Lookout Tower, we're only playing good stuff. So yeah, up next, 3 a.m. by Sleepazoid.

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1: 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I'm DJ Firewatch, and I'll be your host for these next for this next half hour-ish or so, a little over a half hour until my show ends at 10 p.m. But I'll try to make the most of it here. You guys are going to be in for some good tunes here for these rest of these like 30 and 35 minutes-ish. Let's go over the last tracks that we just played, which were Under the Scar by Sword 2 and 3 AM by Sleepazoid. And yeah, those were the two songs. 3 AM being off the New Age EP, which was just released this year, and Under the Scar by Sword 2 being from Electric Hour, released in 2025. And coming up next, we got a feature from our features in our rotation. Sorry, that doesn't make any sense. Sorry. A feature from our rotation, and it's called Rattle by Small Sight, a local band here. Haven't heard of them before. I mean, I've heard of them now, but there's not a lot of their material out there as far as I know. It's just this single EP as far as I'm aware, because I was the one who actually put this on rotation. And yeah, as far as I know, they haven't released much else, but this is one of their new, or I guess not new, but because it was released in 2024, but it's one of their newish thing or songs or sorry EPs one of their new like EPs. And yeah, hopefully they keep making more stuff, because you know I love psychedelic rock bands here in the Bay Area. I love supporting them, and yeah, I hope they've got something coming up soon. But yeah, no, in the meantime, here's Rattle by Small Sigh. I'm DJ Firewatch, and you're listening to 90.5 FM KSJS San Jose Ground Zero Radio.

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We just played a track from Semi-Trucks called Somewhere Far Away, and that was from their release called Georgia Overdrive, and last year. And before that was Crush by Ari from their single called Crush, and that was released this year. That track in specific, I didn't put that one, but I found it really interesting because it incorporated a lot of electronic elements, and I don't know, it's very rare for a track to have something like that. It had I don't think it was a drum machine, but definitely something that definitely wasn't played by a drummer or I don't know, something else. But yeah, and then before that we played a track from the album Off Course, made by OCs or the OCs, and it was the song The Brute on His Knees, and that's a release coming up later this year. It is coming up later this year, but it's very soon. Like, it's going to come out very, probably within the next month or so. And yeah, I think the whole album released not too long ago, like the entire thing. I don't know why I'm saying that the album still, because for whatever reason, I thought I just played a single, but it's not. Because, for example, like the Holy Wave song, that was a single. And the Ty Segall one, that one was also a single. So I thought the Theocs one was a single, but I'm incorrect here. I am seeing these guys in August, I believe, which I'm super hyped for. They're bringing back Bridget Dawson into the group, so really excited for that. And I'm hoping that they play some of the stuff from Off Course, and or Of Course. I'm pretty sure Of Course is spelled with just one, right? One F. Call me stupid here, but you know, I haven't kept up with my grammar here. But yeah, anyways, really excited for that. And also, I hope that they play some stuff from their last album called Abomination Revealed at Last, if I'm correct. That one has a lot of good stuff in it. That, like, for example, there's a track called Glue, all caps. And that's probably one of my favorite songs from the record, and a few others that I can't remember the names of, but definitely can't wait for them to play a lot of cool new stuff. I'm going for 2 days, so hopefully that's enough time for them to change up the set list. And yeah, let's go on to the next track here, which is going to be off our heavy rotation, called New Song from River Cult. This one's going to be a heavy, so don't tell me I didn't tell you so. We're going to change up the vibe here. So yeah, definitely going to go from one extreme to the other. And then we're going to go back to some chill stuff with Heavy Moss with their song Blue Tack. So yeah, stay tuned for that and more here on 90.5 FM KSJS. And then at the very end, I'm going to reveal my outro song, which I've just finally picked out. I thought it was going to be the Badfinger song called It's Over, but I think I'm going to change that. I'm going to definitely change it because, I don't know, I want it to be like a movie, but I'll discuss that more in detail later on once I get to the 52. But yeah, let's go ahead and play this new song by River Cult called New Song. So yeah, let's do it here on 90.5 KSJS.

Hello, and welcome to today's lottery drawing. Good luck. Here's today's winning numbers. First on up, it's not yours. Second one, not yours. And another one, not yours. Okay, this is one number that is yours. It's a 5, but you don't get any money for that.

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I'm DJ Firewatch, and we're coming up on our last few minutes here together. So I'm going to quickly speed up here and kind of go through the songs that we just went through just so that I can go ahead and play some more good music for these last few minutes. And so, yeah, let's last song was Collage by Neil Francis. So I kind of lied there. We didn't play Heavy Moss, but I will play it right now. I just kind of wanted something quick and fun to get to that minute marked for the promos and everything. So yeah, that was off their release called Sentimental Garbage 2022. And the before that was New Song by River Cult. Pretty sure I announced that one, but just in case for y'all who didn't hear that. New Song by River Cult from their album High Anxiety 2025. Really good. And yeah, coming up next is Heavy Moss. And then after that is going to be my outro, which y'all be tuned, or sorry, y'all will hear right now. But just to say out here, just for a little quick spoiler here, it is a Devo track, and it's from the movie, or it's part of the soundtrack for the movie Heavy Metal, which I just watched recently, and it was great. I really like that, just like how the animation and the soundtrack itself, like the soundtrack is just like incredible. Like, I mean, Sabbath is in it, so I mean, it's just got to be good. And Devo just adding into the mix, really great stuff. But yeah, anyways, it's been great, guys. I am DJ Firewatch. This is the Lookout Tower, and you've been listening to 90.5 KSJS. Next up, Heavy Moss by Blue Tack, and then Devo with their song Working in the Coal Mine to close it all out. Good night, everybody. It's been fun, and it's been real.

90.5 KSJS. This is DJ Poser, and you're with me in the pit where I play all things punk, indie, alternative, and rock, local or elsewhere. I go live every Wednesday from 7 a.m. to 11 a.m. However, I wasn't live last Wednesday, and that's because, well, partially because of the storm. I'm sure you know that we're facing a lot of rain right now, almost too much rain. I think SF is definitely submerged. Prayers out to everyone. Well, if you are in SF, prayers out to you. I know how bad it is. I literally saw a tweet where the wind was so strong, a building, like the roof literally came right off. So that's a little bit terrifying, but I hope everyone is okay. I hope you are okay. I know San Jose has seen a bit of flooding as well. I live kind of around a few creeks, the Penitencia Creek to be exact, and you know, I've never seen it so full ever. So it's kind of crazy how much rain we're getting right now. But yeah. Partially because of the storm, but also because I had caught strep throat from a New Year's Eve show at Orifice, which was not fun to deal with, but the show itself was really fun. Esper, one of our sub-rock director, actually, and a great sub-rock DJ, Esper, had played a show there, and, you know, she did great. It was fun being there. Yeah, and if you don't know Orifice, great venue, by the way, kind of just opened up. I'm not being paid. Like, let me make that clear. I honestly just love going there. I've only been there once, and I will go again. I will be there on Thursday because Esper is doing another show there, so you will see me there. Great venue. I don't know, I'm just talking gibberish right now, but yeah, all right. This is my show, The Pit. Welcome. It's good to be back. Can't wait to play you more music. Have a few new songs to play this Wednesday. Yeah, stay tuned. Thanks for listening. I will see you in the next hour. Peace.

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3: That's the coolest story I've ever heard in my entire life. 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
6: 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I hear that Asteroids machine calling my name from the game room, so peace.
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to a single ember from a wildfire. 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

90.5 KSGS, welcome to the pit. I'm DJ Poser, and this is my show. I play all things punk, indie, alternative, and rock, local, or elsewhere. I go live every Wednesday from 7 a.m. to 11 a.m., and this is the second hour of my show. For those who are just tuned in, hello. For those who have been tuned in, thanks for joining me this morning. Well, yeah, okay. Anyway, I'm reading this book right now called, it's right behind me actually, Fingers Crossed, How Music Saved Me From Success by the lead singer of Lush, Miki Berenyi. I think it's a Hungarian last name. I don't speak Hungarian, so apologies if I butchered that pronunciation, but I think it's really cool. I honestly really love reading like music biographies. I think the last one I read was I think it's called Hunger, something with Hunger and Modern Woman. It's about it's about the lead guitarist from Sleater-Kinney, and forgive me, I can't really remember the title of the book. I think her name was Carrie. I'm just really fascinated with reading about like the people behind the music, you know, how their lives kind of shaped the stuff that they're creating. And overall, I just need to get back onto reading, because I feel like the older I get, the less I read. And I've seen how that kind of has affected my brain a little bit. I've become really like attached to my phone, which is really bad. So kind of trying to get back into reading. That's kind of my New Year's resolution right now, is to read more books this year. Very thankful that a lot of the gifts I got last year for Christmas and for my birthday are books, so I don't have to spend too much money trying to train my brain again. But all right, let's get back to the show. Thanks for tuning in, and I will see you at 9. All right, thanks.

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0: Hello, and welcome to today's lottery drawing. Good luck. Here's today's winning numbers. 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

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This is DJ Poser. You're with me in the pit where I play all things punk, indie, alternative, and rock, local or elsewhere. I go live every Wednesday from 7 a.m. to 11 a.m. And I also have an Instagram, which I didn't mention because I don't really feel like it's important mentioning, but if you'd like, all my contact info is there. If you want to send me some stuff, it's at xdjpsr. Don't really post, but you know, my Spinatron is also there if you're wondering what song I just played, what song I played an hour ago, what song I played two shows ago, three shows ago. I try to make a routine of logging every song I play just so, you know, if you're interested, or kind of just for me, really. But, yeah. It's 9. Oh my gosh. Long morning. It's very windy out. It's going to be windy out. For the entire day, I think. And I think I'm keeping track of the weather right now with the National Weather Service on Twitter. I don't know if you do that, but I do that just because I'm a very anxious person and I like to be aware of what's going on weather-wise, because I feel like we're going to be faced with some crazy, crazy, crazy storms and rain and wind. And, you know, I think I'm pretty lucky where I live right now. I'm not really getting too much harsh weather, but we do get a lot of wind where I am. And I think yesterday there was got some thunder too. So that's going to be, it's really, really crazy. I think the last time I remember we had thunder here was during the firestorm? Not sure, when we were on fire, literally like the sky was red. I think it was like August 2020. Yeah, we're just met with a lot of crazy stuff going on in California. I think Mother Nature's finally putting her foot down. But this rain will be really, really good for us, I feel. Just hoping that the summer will be a bit cooler. We can only hope, right? All right. Yeah, all right, cool. Let's get back to the show. Thanks for listening. I'll see you in the next final hour. Next song is going to be Fig and Leather by Devendra something. I'm so sorry. I have the name. It's like the USB reader. The name is cut off. Anyway, hope you enjoy. Thanks for listening.

Come right in, have a seat. Remove your shoes, enjoy some fruit. Did I mention have a seat? I'm real high-tech authority. That's right, I'm quite an ace. I'm cutting edge, I think you'll agree. Have you seen my carrying case?

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0: 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Mm-hmm. That's right, 24 hours a day, 7 days a week, 365 days a year, nonstop. Hey man, you better give me back my needle before somebody get hurt up in here. I always keep my needles clean because by sharing them, you might get some disease.
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90.5 KSJS. Welcome to the pit. I'm DJ Poser, and this is my show. I play all things punk, indie, alternative, and rock, local or elsewhere. And I don't think I mentioned when. I go live every Wednesday from 7 a.m. to 11 a.m. And we've reached the final hour. I've had a good show today. It's good to be back. For those who don't know, I mentioned this in the first hour of my show, but if you were just tuning in, I wasn't here last week because I was sick with strep throat, which is not fun, but I mean, I got it at a New Year's show, so it wasn't too bad. At least I had fun before I had to kind of stay home and stuff. I've also mentioned I've been reading this book while I'm in the studio here. Fingers crossed, Mickey Berenier, love her, Lush lead singer. I'm reading this and I'm just kind of surprised at how connected she is. She talks a lot about her college life, her young adult life, her coming of age, and just surprised at how connected all of her friends are. I don't really know. It's just really fun to see how, you know, the social web was kind of formed, the musical social web. One of her friends, I think her name was Emma in the book, she dated the guy from My Bloody Valentine. I think his name was Kevin. Mickey also had a connection to, what was her name? Tracy Emin, a really well-known female artist. Known for making The Bed, which is one of my favorite pieces ever. It's really interesting reading about these stories and you know, life in the 90s, I guess. But yeah, thanks for listening to my show. We've reached the final hour, and I will see you next week. Very excited for the semester to start, and very excited because I will be having a new time slot, hopefully, next semester. I love these early morning shows, but they do take a toll on me. I'm not gonna lie. The older I get, I mean, I'm not even that old, but I just feel like I am. It just gets harder to wake up every morning. But, yeah, I'm gonna stop talking. You know me. I just like to talk. Thanks for listening. I'll see you next week. Peace.

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0: When you were a little kid and you thought about what you wanted to be, teaching was at the top of your list. But things changed, and as you got older, teaching didn't seem like the best option anymore. 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

to the.

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Shout out to everyone who's been out here listening, man. Like, I actually had a super duper treat of someone popping in on me. What's good? Joe Swizzle is, excuse me. I want to say it's Ho Swizzle, which I really vibe with, no lie. It makes me really happy to, like, honestly, like, be out here in the studio and just, like, be, like, you guys know me pretty well, I would hope. Like, I just love to be a good role model for people. Like, I know that's something that I've always talked about on this show, like, being a good role model, passing down knowledge. Like, we out here to help each other like that. And honestly, like, it makes me feel really happy to always, like, be in the studio and, like, have that opportunity to just, like, pass it on. Like, please remember that your knowledge, it means something. Like, whether you think it means something or not, like, your knowledge is power and your knowledge is wealth. Like, and every opportunity that you have to, like, just to throw it back at someone or just, like, toss it to someone, you know what I mean? Like, take that opportunity to give back your knowledge. Like, it's valuable. And by the time you're done passing that on, like, you will realize, like, how much it means to that person. So we out here teaching every day, whether you're, you know, are a professor, a student, or not, we out here teaching people. It's 90.5 KSJS San Jose.

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Excuse me. 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

I hope everyone is having an excellent Saturday. I almost said Sunday because Sunday is actually my Saturday because I do work on Saturdays, but we out here living life. I actually wanted to give a quick life update. So I remember like for a little bit I had to disappear. Like this was in November, like also while I was quite sick at the same time. But I told Funky Joe, shout out Funky Joe, hope you're tearing it up on the slopes right now. I had told Joe that I was becoming a notary, right? Like that sounds super funny. But I actually just got my papers and I'm really excited to say that I'm actually like gonna go hopefully like take my oath this week. And I'm just out here making moves, man. Like I'm so excited. And like I just want to tell you guys, like if you are like wrapping anything up, if you're starting something, like you can do it, you can start it, like you're almost there, you can get up and do it. Like if you just need that motivation, like people are out here to motivate you. Like ask your friends to help you, like be accountable for like what you want to do. Something else that I'm actually going to start doing and which I actually have really hit the ground running on recently is getting ready for my master's. I didn't think that I would be interested in doing it. And honestly, for a while, I really wasn't. But I am very happy to say that I am totally doing my master's. I would love to do it. And I am, once again, applying to SJSU for my master's program. So if you needed a sign, this was it. Go get your life together or go start up your life again. Whatever you want to do, you can do it. You can totally do it. This is Jess Cara, your favorite DJ out here like that. Only here on 90.5 KSJS San Jose.

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90.5 KSJS. This is DJ Poser, and you're with me in the pit where I play all things punk, indie, alternative, and rock, local or elsewhere. I go live every Wednesday from 7 a.m. to 11 a.m. However, I wasn't live last Wednesday, and that's because, well, partially because of the storm. I'm sure you know that we're facing a lot of rain right now, almost too much rain. I think SF is definitely submerged. Prayers out to everyone. Well, if you are in SF, prayers out to you. I know how bad it is. I literally saw a tweet where the wind was so strong, a building, like the roof literally came right off. So that's a little bit terrifying, but I hope everyone is okay. I hope you are okay. I know San Jose has seen a bit of flooding as well. I live kind of around a few creeks, the Penitencia Creek to be exact, and you know, I've never seen it so full ever. So it's kind of crazy how much rain we're getting right now. But yeah. Partially because of the storm, but also because I had caught strep throat from a New Year's Eve show at Orifice, which was not fun to deal with, but the show itself was really fun. Esper, one of our sub-rock director, actually, and a great sub-rock DJ, Esper, had played a show there, and, you know, she did great. It was fun being there. Yeah, and if you don't know Orifice, great venue, by the way, kind of just opened up. This is not being paid. I'm not being paid. Like, let me make that clear. I honestly just love going there. I've only been there once, and I will go again. I will be there on Thursday because Esper is doing another show there, so you will see me there. Great venue. I don't know. I'm just talking gibberish right now, but yeah. All right. This is my show, The Pit. Welcome. It's good to be back. Can't wait to play you more music. Have a few new songs to play this Wednesday. Yeah, stay tuned. Thanks for listening. I will see you in the next hour. Peace.

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3: That's the coolest story I've ever heard in my entire life. 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

90.5 FM KSJS. Welcome to the Sounds of Japan. Usually DJ Seiji is here to host this two-hour program of Japanese music. However, he's out of town today. He's all the way in St. Louis, Missouri. So he asked me, DJ Ross, to fill in. And worry not, because he provided me with a whole bunch of excellent music to play today. My only challenge is pronouncing names correctly and that kind of thing. Let's take a stab at this one from 2019. That was Sakana Kushon and Shin Takara Jima, our first song of the day. We have got all kinds of Japanese music, everything from traditional to brand new releases, and hope you enjoy it between now and 8 a.m. today. Let's keep it going. The group is called Tomorrow by Together, a recent CD of theirs out in 2023. Here's a song called Magic, and it's on the Sounds of Japan, courtesy of 90.5 FM KSJS.

0: 90.5 FM KSJS. It's the Sounds of Japan. DJ Ross filling in for DJ Seiji. Japanese music between now and 8 a.m. That one there, we had two instrumentals in a row. I'll clue you in as to what they were. The well-known jazz group Hiroshima. And Turning Point is the name of that one. That goes back to 1992. Before that, the flute-sounding instrumental was the latest single from Miki Saito. It was called Zen Awaken. That's from 2026. That was the flute instrumental. And way back when, it was Daytime to Night by Mei Ihara. And that's from 2000. Good song from her, Mei Ihara. More music on the way in the Japanese vein. And in fact, out of the break, it will be Azatsuma by Ensemble Nipponia, and that goes all the way back to 1976. So yes, we're going to cover everything from the mid-70s and some traditional Japanese music all the way into the latest singles from the 2000s here on Sounds of Japan. That is up in a second, but first a quick reminder. Are you looking for a space to talk about politics and current events? Well, every Wednesday in the Student Union, Bridge SJSU meets to discuss local and federal issues. 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To learn more, you can find them on Instagram at Bridge SJSU. This message is brought to you by 90.5 FM KSJS.
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8: That's the coolest story I've ever heard in my entire life. That's insane. 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Do you have time?
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90.5 FM, KSGS. Sometimes with these traditional Japanese instruments, you can't tell where one song ends and the other one begins. We've actually had two songs there. The last 2.5 minutes, that was Modern by the Yoshida Brothers. That's from 2001. And before that, as I mentioned, it was Azatsuma. And that's a shamisen from Ensemble Nipponia, and that goes all the way back to 1976. So two songs so far. We've got, we can sneak in a rather long-ish song between now and the next break. How about Imperial Court Ensemble? Sounds like it's going to be rather traditional. Let's all find out together. This one's called Gashikura no Ku. It's from 1994. It's on the Sounds of Japan, courtesy of 90.5 KSJS.

0: 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KSJS. Imperial Court Ensemble there. Gashureku no Ku. That's from 1994. It is DJ Ross on the Sounds of Japan filling in for DJ Seiji. He'll be back next Saturday with the Sounds of Japan, 6 a.m. till 8 a.m., as it is every Saturday morning here on KSJS. Out of the break, a couple of interesting songs. We've got Kazu Matsui and Small Monk Opening the Gate. That's from 2002. And then a special treat for you, a pretty rare compact disc. I'm surprised, Sage, you could track it down. It's from a group named Portland Taiko. And I'm told that Taiko is Japanese for drum. And yes, they're out of Portland. They specialize in the traditional Japanese drumming. And we've got a song of theirs called Ha! That's H-A with exclamation point. That's from 2003. If you have a chance, you may want to look them up on YouTube. Some dynamic live performances are up there. And the CD is somewhat rare. I suppose if you're at one of their shows, they might have them available. Again, that's Portland, Taiko, and Ha. That'll be the drum related item that'll be up right after Kazu Matsui and Small Monk. But first, a quick reminder.
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1: 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Mm-hmm. That's right, 24 hours a day, 7 days a week, 365 days a year, non-stop. Hey man, you better give me back my needle before somebody get hurt up in here. I always keep my needles clean because by sharing them, you might get some disease,
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0: 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Sounds of Japan.

0: 90.5 FM KSJS, The Sounds of Japan. Now we've found out why that song is called Ha, because that's what you hear throughout the song, along with the great drumming. That's a rare one from Portland, Taiko. That's a hard CD to find. It's not on Spotify or iTunes. Good luck with that. But Seiji found a copy, and he's passed it on to me as I fill in for him on this Sounds of Japan. That's 6 a.m. till 10 a.m. Saturday mornings for great Japanese music, both traditional and more modern. So Portland, Taiko there with Ha. And before that, it was Kazu Matsui with Small Monk opening the gate. It is DJ Ross. I'm here for another 1 hour and 10 minutes or so with Japanese music for you. Last time I filled in for Seiji, I assembled a mega mix of a tougher to find EP called by Rock Shamisen. And that was so popular that I'm going to do it again. Out of the break, it will be the EP mega mix from 2001 for Rock Shamisen. That's another tough one to find. So turn those digital recorders on. You won't want to miss this. And we'll go from there. In the meantime, a quick reminder. You probably might recognize my voice from the oldies show here at KSJS, and so I'll plug that. Those oldies but goodies, yes, tune in and ump up your Friday afternoons with Dennis Terry on Flashback Fridays. That's 10 a.m. till 2 p.m. Danny's got you covered with songs from the past. That'll make you want to turn up the radio and soak up the sun. Cruising with windows down and all. Looking for some feel-good music that's guaranteed to start your weekend off right? Well, that's Fridays, 10 a.m. till 2 p.m. Tune in to Flashback Fridays with Denny and me, DJ Ross. And what they don't mention here is that we also do it Saturday nights. That's right. Tonight at 10 p.m. till 2 a.m., both Dennis, Terry, and I will take to the airwaves with more oldies but goodies. That's only on 90.5 FM, KSJS San Jose, Ground Zero Radio, or online at www.ksjs.org.
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0: 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Well, the heat will continue at least one more day if you consider a 91-degree projected high heat, and I do, and a slight cool down. Still going to be fairly warm Sunday through Wednesday with highs in the 80s, lows down in the 60s. Not a cloud in sight, no rain forecast, but the cooling trend will continue Thursday, Friday, Saturday, and even Sunday of this next week. We'll get down into the 70s with lows in the 50s. But like I said, a warm one today with a high about 91 and a low in the low 60s. Right now, it is 62. That's 62 KSJS degrees. Here's that mega mix from Rock Shamisen on Sounds of Japan from KSJS.

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90.5 FM KSJS. It's the Sounds of Japan, 6 a.m. till 8 a.m., Japanese music, usually hosted by DJ Seiji. He is out of town today, so it's DJ Ross attempting to fill in. But worry not, Seiji left me with some great music like that one there. Tomorrow by Together, performing Ito. That is from 2023, and before that, it was Sakana Kushon, I hope I'm close on that, a 2019 song from them, and that gets you up to date. We have another 50 minutes or so of Japanese music, and then the K-pop stop will come in at 8 a.m. So let's get right back to the music. It'll be Mei Ihara and her song Invisible. That's from the year 2000. It's on the Sounds of Japan, courtesy of 90.5 KSJS.

0: 90.5 FM KSJS, The Sounds of Japan, Saturday mornings, 6 a.m. till 8 a.m. All kinds of Japanese music for you. And right there, something brand new from Miki Saito. It's called Stardust. Not to be confused with the big band Oldie But Goodie, but a good flute music there from Miki Saito, just out recently. And before that, it was Mei Ihara and Invisible. That goes back to the year 2000. It's DJ Ross in for DJ Seiji. He's the usual host of Sounds of Japan. He's out of town today, all the way in St. Louis, but he'll be back this next Saturday, 6 a.m. till 8 a.m. with more Sounds of Japan. Out of the break, it's back to that jazz group, Hiroshima, and a good song of theirs from 1992 titled Island World. That is up in a sec, but first, a quick reminder. If you love a blend of music and history, well, you might be familiar with the name Beethoven. Now, over on the fifth floor of San Jose State's Martin Luther King Library sits the Beethoven exhibit. This small exhibit displays first edition scores, luxurious grand pianos, manuscripts, and engravings from Beethoven's time. They even have some real strands of his hair. Now, this exhibit is open Mondays from 2 p.m. till 5 p.m. and on Tuesdays and Thursdays, 9:45 a.m. till 11:45 a.m. For more info, just visit www.sjsu.edu/Beethoven/visit.php. This message is brought to you by the staff of 90.5 KSJS.
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90.5 FM KSJS. Ensemble Nipponia there with Edo Lullaby. That goes back all the way to 1976. Also in there, it was Hiroshima Island World. That's from 1992. And we've got a fairly long cut next. I think you're going to like it. It's from the Imperial Court Ensemble here on Sounds of Japan. Japanese music, 6 a.m. till 10 a.m. every Saturday morning. It's called Enten Raiku. And I'm doing my best on these pronunciations. Hope I'm close. And here it is, courtesy of Sounds of Japan and 90.5 KSJS.

0: 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Watching my countdown meter on the time remaining on the song. I don't want to jump in on the ending of it, and that's why these CD countdown timers are so helpful. That one there by the Imperial Court Ensemble here on 90.5 KSGS, Sounds of Japan, and Tenreku. Good to hear that one, the full-length version. Also, we've got some excellent music coming up out of the break. It's the Yoshida Brothers from 2001 and Ibuki. Right after that, some more of that rare drum music from Portland, Taiko. It'll be called Salmon Ghost Song from 2003. You'll know it when you hear it. The great drum instrumentals with the classic traditional Japanese drums, which come in all sizes. That'll be the second song in the set. So that's in your future. Yoshida Brothers, Ibuki, and the Portland Taiko. And Salmon Ghost Song is what they've got coming up. But first, we got to hear from my friend, the Bohemian.
1: I have a request tonight. When you hear this, that is the introduction.
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0: 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Ibuki, courtesy of 90.5 KSJS.

0: 90.5 FM, KSJS, the sounds of Japan. The big drum sound of Portland, Taiko. That one there, Salmon Ghost Song. That's from 2003. And before that, it was the Yoshida Brothers, Ibuki. That's from 2001. It's DJ Ross wrapping up this edition of Sounds of Japan. About 5 or 6 minutes left in the show. So we can squeeze in maybe a couple more songs. I'm filling in for DJ Seiji. He's out of town today. He'll be back this next Saturday, 6 a.m. till 8 a.m. for another edition of Sounds of Japan. And be sure to start off today and all your Saturdays, start it off well with Delta T and the K-pop Stop. Whether you like the upbeat dance music side of the genre or the cool hip-hop performances, the K-pop Stop has all the latest offerings in the ever-expensive genre. Tune in today and every Saturday from 8 till 10 a.m. to hear Delta T's latest curation. 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
0: Thank you very much. And South Bay weather situation, courtesy of KSJS. Well, one more warm day. I mean, really warm into the 90s. And then we start a gentle cool off, not cooling off all that much, but down into the 80s for highs, Sunday through Wednesday. Then even cooler later in the week, down into the 70s. So let's review today, a high of about 91 in San Jose, a low down at about 60 or so. And then Sunday through Wednesday, highs in the 80s, lows in the low 60s. And then the real cool off later in the week, Thursday through Sunday, we'll be down in the 70s with for highs, and the lows will be in the 50s. Right now, we're already up to 65. That's 65 KSJS degrees. Here's Kazu Matsui, Up in the Lake on KSJS.

0: 90.5 FM, KSJS, Kazu Matsui, Up in the Lake. That's from 2002. That'll do it for Sounds of Japan. I'm DJ Ross filling in for DJ Seiji. He'll be back this next Saturday, 6 a.m. till 8 a.m. with some more Sounds of Japan. We'll wrap things up with a little ensemble Nipponia and Kumi Jishi. And that's from 1976. And stay tuned. More entertainment coming up. But first, let's break the radio station.
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Oh, what is good, baby? 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Up next, we got NMIX on the mix here. Heavy Serenade on 90.5 KSJS. 사랑해.

0: 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Sir DJ Delta T, I got some more K-pop coming your way. 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
0: Are you having a case of brain fog? 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
1: Your specimen has been processed. 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

0: my girl, and that's my world. Yeah, baby, only one.
1: All right, that last track is for all the K-pop bunks out there. A Fool of Tears, Big Bang. Yes, sir. Yes, ma'am. Oh, yeah, we got all the hits here, all the K-pop hits on 90.5. K is the K-pop stop. We got more coming your way.
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14: 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Up next, we got Permission by Taemin, Shinee's Taemin, right here, right now on 90.5 KSJS. 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Saranghae, baby.

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0: That last track you just heard was 21st Century Romance by Tomorrow and Together. 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
0: 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Only on the Cat's Cradle with Ms. Cat. All right, we're about to come up to our top of the hour, 10 o'clock. I'll see you next week. 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Up next, we got Ampers and One God right here. 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

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This is DJ Poser, and you're with me in the pit where I play all things punk, indie, alternative, and rock, local or elsewhere. I go live every Wednesday from 7 a.m. to 11 a.m. However, I wasn't live last Wednesday, and that's because, well, partially because of the storm. I'm sure you know that we're facing a lot of rain right now, almost too much rain. I think SF is definitely submerged. Prayers out to everyone. Well, if you are in SF, prayers out to you. I know how bad it is. I literally saw a tweet where the wind was so strong, a building, like the roof literally came right off. So that's a little bit terrifying, but I hope everyone is okay. I hope you are okay. I know San Jose has seen a bit of flooding as well. I live kind of around a few creeks, the Penitencia Creek to be exact, and you know, I've never seen it so full ever. So it's kind of crazy how much rain we're getting right now. But yeah. Partially because of the storm, but also because I had caught strep throat from a New Year's Eve show at Orifice, which was not fun to deal with, but the show itself was really fun. Esper, one of our sub-rock director, actually, and a great sub-rock DJ, Esper, had played a show there, and, you know, she did great. It was fun being there. And if you don't know Orifice, great venue, by the way, kind of just opened up. I'm not being paid. Like, let me make that clear. I honestly just love going there. I've only been there once, and I will go again. I will be there on Thursday because Esper is doing another show there, so you will see me there. Great venue. I don't know. I'm just talking gibberish right now, but yeah. All right. This is my show, The Pit. Welcome. It's good to be back. Can't wait to play you more music. Have a few new songs to play this Wednesday. Stay tuned. Thanks for listening. I will see you in the next hour. Peace.

Good morning. This is your host, DJ Nocturnal. DJ Nocturnal is late to their own show, but this is okay. This is fine. Growing pains, everybody. I'm severely underprepared, but it's okay. We'll work it out. It's fine. You'll probably hear something within the next 2 to 3 minutes. So that's great. Give me 1 second.

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5: Hello. Good morning. This is your host, DJ Nocturnal. Little late start. It is currently 10:44. Gotta write that down. 10:44 a.m. So hopefully you guys are having a good start to your morning. Slow start, I'm aware. But hopefully I made up for it by playing you some Radiohead. I actually didn't try to play that song. It just kind of happened. And I was like, okay, well, there's no going back. Hopefully it's not too emotional to start off the morning. I thought it was pretty good. I liked it. Anyway, that was Let Down by Radiohead. Before that was Things I Can Do by The Science Team, 3/4 by Strange Individuals, and See Your Face by The Velveteers. So yeah, let us not pay any mind to how we started our show. You know, it's all upwards from here. All right. So, yeah, I think I'm going to come up with a new system to choose songs. So I am going to randomly select a number. And I know I said that last week, but randomly, as in I'm using a spin a wheel website to choose a song for me. Okay. So it's all pure luck from here. So next song will be And the Sunlight Spoke by Concealer. Yeah, that's it.
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1: 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This is your host, DJ Nocturnal. It's currently 10:54 a.m., which means that we are approaching the end of the first hour of my show, and that makes me sad because I was late to my own show. Anyway, it's okay. Like I said, it's all uphill from here. So hopefully you guys enjoyed some of the music we got playing this very lovely morning. You just heard Hide by Wirr. That's W-H-I-R-R. And The Sunlight Spoke by Concealer. Yeah, two songs. Not bad. I kind of thought that I had played more, but I guess I was wrong. Anyway, I'm gonna do my thing. Random song selector, it looks like. You guys are gonna hear Referee by Cosmic Joke. Should be a good way to close off the hour, I would say. Please sit back, enjoy your coffee, your pan dulce, whatever it is that you're indulging in on this lovely Saturday morning, and enjoy the music. 90.5 KKKKSJS.

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0: Good morning. This is your host, DJ Nocturnal, and it's 11:12. Dang, you just missed the 11:11. So hopefully, if you caught the time a minute ago, you made a wish. Hopefully, you guys just heard "Crimson and Clover" by Joan Jett and the Blackhearts. I swear, I found that CD just now. I was like, oh, gold mine. I love Joan Jett. Before that was "Flat Tire" by 7-Eleven Jesus. Or 7-Eleven Jesus, I don't know. I don't know which pronunciation I like the best. Jesus, Jesus, I don't know. And then before that was Tuna Can by Cesar Sun. And before that was Home Alone by X-Ray Xerox. Good music, good tunes, good vibes. Hopefully you guys are enjoying the show. This is the Owl's Nest, in case I haven't said it before. This is my show, the Owl's Nest. I think I want to play more Joan Jett, so that's what you guys are getting, and you're gonna like it. All right? Because I said so.
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1: 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It is currently 11:22 a.m., so hopefully you guys finished your coffee, finished your breakfast. Maybe you're just waking up, I don't know. All options are fine, so no judgment over here at the Owl's Nest, okay? I don't know what to play next, and I think I'm going to leave today's show up to chance. We're going to flip coins. We're going to spin wheels. We're going to leave it all to luck. So I'm going to flip a coin. I don't actually have a physical coin. And I could either play something from the rotation if I get heads, or more Joan Jett and the Black Hearts if I get tails. And I don't know if you could tell, but I'm biased to tails. So you guys can't see it, but I will be honest with you. I just got tails. Okay, we're doing it out of three. Heads. Oh my God. Oh, okay. I got heads. It's okay. Like I said, we're leaving it all up to chance. And now I'm going to spin the wheel I have of numbers. So what's next on the rotation? Number three. I just played that one. Okay. We're not leaving it up to chance. I'm angry now. I'm angry. It's okay. What time is it? 11:24. Okay. I think it's time for a feature. How about that? I'm going to play you guys Ruthless by Claire on a Dare. I'm going to go cool off now. 90.5.

0: 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It is currently 11:41 a.m. This is your host, DJ Nocturnal. Did you guys enjoy the music? That was Pretty Girls Make Graves by The Smiths. Before that was Rose Hill by Alex Argo. And of course, before that was Cherry Bomb by Joan Jett and the Blackhearts. Yeah, I went against my rule. I played Joan Jett without spinning wheels and flipping coins. I broke my rule. You can do that. You can break rules, guys. Don't break rules, guys. Be good. Anyway, this is the Owl's Nest, and I still don't know what to play you guys next. I was actually just figuring that out before I realized I had to speak, and hopefully you guys don't mind that I am navigating this with you guys at my side. Since I think I'm having too much fun with my CD selections, let's just play something from rotation and forget the wheel. It's okay. We'll just choose a random song. How about New Song? This song is literally called New Song by River Colt. Test seems like it'll be a banger. All right, guys, it's not even on the USB. They lied to me. It's not even on the USB. Okay. Fine. We're gonna do Spilling by Pure Hex. And it's gonna sound awesome, okay, guys?
1: Let him cook! Let him cook now! Let him cook! I said let!

0: Every day, the men and women of the United States Marine Corps demonstrate their commitment to defend the American way of life. 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As Marines, we take a stand. For each other, for our nation, for us all. The few, the proud, the Marines.
1: 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A shame. 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This is your host, DJ Nocturnal. Welcome to the Owl's Nest. It is currently 11:53 a.m. Not bad, not bad. I actually made this on time. Usually I'm 2 minutes over from when I'm supposed to talk, but that's okay. Crazy that you actually just heard the last song I just played. New song by River Cole, even though I just said it's not on the USB. It is on the USB. It's just not in the correct order. So I was like, oh, it is on here. So you guys just heard New Song by River Cole. And before that was Spilling by Pure Hex, as I'm pretty sure I might have told you guys. I don't know. But I went to scourge for more interesting CDs, and I found yet another CD that I really enjoy. Only I'm not going to spoil it because I want to be interesting, and maybe reading that promo kind of inspired me to be a little unpredictable. So I'm just not going to tell you what I'm going to play. You guys are just going to like it, and I already know you guys are going to like it because I can see the future. Yeah, that's it. It's crazy that we're approaching the end of the second hour because, like I always say, every weekend I like doing this every single weekend. So kind of sad. But it's okay, because it's only the halfway point, so I'll probably be tired by the end. By the time it's like 2 p.m., I'll probably be exhausted, but still, I enjoy doing this. Anyway, enough yapping. 90.5.

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This is your host, DJ Nocturnal, on the Owl's Nest. Hopefully you guys are having a good start to your afternoon. It is currently 12:11 p.m. Hopefully you're getting started on your afternoon walk, afternoon lunch. Maybe you're just waking up. Who knows? Anyway is a good way to start the day. And you just heard Shielded by Imad Wasif, Cobrar el Dolor by Fentanyl, Light Sleeper by Homefront, and you guys also heard Rosemary by Deftones. Yeah, my CD selection was a Deftones CD. What are you going to do about it? Did you like it? Yeah, I know you liked it. I was right. I was right once again. And now that you know what the secret sauce was, I'm going to play more Deftones. So we're going to have fun with that here on the show, on the Owl's Nest, on 90.5 KSGS. I'm stretching. Can you tell I'm stretching? I always say I'm going to get a coffee before my show, and I never do. Time is just too tight. I refuse to wake up early. I'm sorry. I'm sorry, truly.

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3: That's the coolest story I've ever heard in my entire life. 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
7: 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This is your host, DJ Nocturnal. And it's currently 12:22 p.m. and you guys just heard a song with a super duper long title, which is called "Trying to Write a Song That Sounds Like a Painting Looks." Wait, what? Did I say that right? I'm squinting. Trying to write a song that sounds like a painting looks. Yeah, no, I wrote that right. I mean, I read that right. And that is by Fingers Woven Together, no spaces, just Fingers Woven Together. No spaces, all lowercase. And before that was Entombed by Deftones. Such a good song. I was enjoying myself. You guys don't even know how hard I was singing in the studio. You guys have no idea. I'm so happy I'm by myself. Yeah. Good bangers, good tunes, good vibes. What else is new? Don't leave, please. I need company. Anyway. Back to the music, and I think this time we're gonna go ahead and play some features because we want to support local artists, you guys. Isn't that what this is all about? I mean, you gotta start somewhere. So, I'm thinking to play you guys Billy Hope by La Sombra. And yeah, that's all I got for you guys for now. I'll talk to you guys in 20 minutes. Oh well.

0: 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Hey, man, what are you doing with my needle?
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0: Ew, like, oh my gosh, what was that? It wasn't no KSJS, because here at 90.5 KSJS San Jose, we keep fresh needles on that wicked, wicked wax. Mm-hmm. That's right, 24 hours a day, 7 days a week, 365 days a year, nonstop. 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I always keep my needles clean, because by sharing them, you might get some disease, herpes,
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4: Yep, it is my turn to talk. Hi, this is DJ Nocturnal. It is currently 12:40 p.m., and I am in a bind. Should be playing from rotation, yes, of course, and I have been. And you guys actually just heard Weather Instrument by Star Cleaner Reunion and Musician by Kinoko Tekuku, which is such a I love playing that song, genuinely. Like, it is my favorite song on the rotation. But I'm in a bind because I can either continue playing from rotation like a good noodle, or I could play another CD that I found. A lucky CD, and I say lucky because I was in the middle of that long 8-minute song. I was like, what are we gonna play next? And I'm looking, I'm like, gosh, where are the banger CDs? And I'm sure all these are bangers, but I don't have the time nor the capacity to really say which song, which CD is a banger, because there's so many at this studio until I found my goat, Fiona Apple. So I can either play Fiona, or I could play another song from rotation. And I think what I'll do is I'll flip a coin. So, we're flipping. We got heads. Wait, I'm dumb. I never said which is heads, which is tails. Okay, so heads, Fiona Apple. Tails, rotation. Okay, so we're flipping. We got tails. Okay, out of three, please. Heads, oh my god. It's close. Tail. I'm not playing from rotation. We're getting Fiona Apple, all right? See you. 90.5.

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1: 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I don't regret my decision in going against my coin flip, because sometimes a coin flip is going against me. Like, when is it going to go into my favor? You know? So if it's not going to go into my favor, my preferred choice, I might as well just do the choice that I want. You know what I mean? If anything, the coin flip is a suggestion at the end of the day. I mean, that's just my way of looking at it. I just remembered I have to read something. So let me pretend that I wasn't just talking for like the last 30 seconds. Hey, you hip-hop lovers out there. There's an open invitation by your boy Pancho to come stay at the Bando, where all you need to do is just drop in, have fun, and get hype. So keep those ears open every Tuesday from 2 to 6 p.m. only on 90.5 FM KSJS San Jose. Yeah, I was supposed to read that earlier. Did not do that. I read it now. That's all that matters. Anyway, I want to know... I mean, I won't be able to hear your answer, but I just want to know, just out of curiosity, how is my impression of the song that I'm about to play in a few seconds? Hopefully, this is going to be really embarrassing if the song that I'm trying to play isn't going to play, but we're just going to do it. All right. How is my impression? Ooh, stop. All right.

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This is your host, DJ Nocturnal, and it is currently, oh my god, I'm glancing at the time. What time is it? It's 1:10 p.m. now! My show's almost over. No. I'm so sad. No, it's okay. You don't have to cry. I'm crying for you. No, but seriously, you just heard Light Sleeper by Homefront, The Virgin Loses Again by Christopher Esmond, and Arm's Length by Warhol Superstar. Genuinely, though, I am really sad that my show is almost over. We are in the last hour of the Owl's Nest, and everything is worse now. Just kidding, no, it's not. Let's stay positive, shall we? I reached for the American football CD again because I love American football. Once again, I literally said this last week. So we're going to start off with one of my personal favorite bangers, which is called For Sure by American Football. So hopefully you guys will enjoy that.

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4: 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It is currently 1:23 p.m., and you just heard Strummer by Bondo, Under the Scar by Sword 2. Yes, that's right, Sword 2, not Sword 1. And For Sure by American Football. And shout out my dad. Yeah. Shout out my dad because he texted me being like, there's no noise. There is no sound. Yeah, Dad, I know that. I can see that, Dad. I know that. It's okay. The music's coming. You're so impatient. All of you. All of you are impatient. It's not just my dad. It's all of you guys. I can feel it. I can feel the aura from wherever car, corner, wherever it is that you're listening. Maybe it's out of the country. I don't know. But I can feel your impatience, and I need you to calm down. It is okay. DJ Nocturnal is here for you. And speaking of which, I feel like playing more Fiona Apple, so we're going to get started on that. You're listening to Paper Bag by Fiona Apple. Please enjoy.

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4: Hello, hello. 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It is currently 1:44 p.m., which means my show is almost over! Can you tell that I'm heartbroken? I am. I am heartbroken because I feel like I could be doing this for hours and never get sick of it, really. You just heard The Summer Ends by American Football again. Maybe I'm playing this song a little bit too much, but I know it's called The Summer Ends, and I know technically summer hasn't actually started, but it's such a summer song, you know what I mean? And before that was Cup of Loneliness by Merce Lemon and Fust, which kind of has like a country sort of undertone to it, which I really enjoy. Before that was End of Days by OK You Win and It's a Shame by Johnny Manic and the Depressives. And of course I played some Fiona Apple Paper Bag. I mean, come on, it's Fiona Apple. Fiona goated. She's so cool. Anyway, I'm thinking to play another CD. And this time I will spoil it because it is an artist I have already played. It's Deftones, but this time I'm going to play one of their cover songs, which is really, really popular online. And there's nothing wrong with things that are popular because that means they're liked for a reason. So, no hating over here at the Owl's Nest. I'm going to play you guys Please, Please, Please Let Me Get Up, Let Me Get What I Want by Deftones. Yeah, that's it. 90.5 KSJS.

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1: 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This is your host, your very sad host, DJ Nocturnal. It is currently 1:53 p.m., which means we are approaching the end of my show, and it's going to be okay. We got 7 minutes left, and you know what? I kind of feel like playing a 7-minute song. One that I played last week, but once again, this is my show. When you get your own show, when you grow up, you could play whatever you want, but as far as we're concerned, this is the Owl's Nest, and this is what you get. This is what you are, this is what you get, right? Anyway, I'm thinking about playing some Mac DeMarco, okay? Don't cringe at me, I can hear you. It has been such a pleasure to be with you on this lovely morning slash afternoon slash day. And I look forward to being with you guys same time next week from 10 to 2 here on the Owl's Nest on KSGS. Please have a great day. Yeah, that's it. 90.5 KSGS. I might take a second though. Give me a sec. Lovely weather we're having. The CD is being read by the player. Lovely weather we're having, guys. Oh my god, why is it taking so long? This is annoying. Okay. 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

0: Welcome, one and all, to the one, the only DJ Delish here on 90.5 KSJS San Jose. Now, I know you've all been waiting for my beautiful reemergence. Now, you might be wondering, DJ Delish, why are you, I don't know, here on a Saturday? What are you doing here, pal? Get out. You're usually here on Sundays now. You tell, DJ Delish, you tell us, first, your shows were from 6 p.m. to 10 p.m. on Sundays. Then you tell us now your summer block is 10 p.m. to 2 a.m. on Sundays. Now you mean to tell me you just showed up on a random Saturday afternoon just to mess with us from 2 p.m. to 6 p.m.? This is too much, man. You're driving us crazy. Well, yes, that's what I like to do. Because you guys are tuned in to the one, the only DJ Delish here on 90.5 KSJS San Jose. And you're locked into my awesome show called Delectable Temptations, where you will be tempted. And it is very delectable. Yummy. So, buckle down, sit down, and I don't know, try to relax, because we have a really interesting show for you guys today. Mostly because of the fact that we usually don't do these kind of time slots, but we're doing them today because, hey, we love to fill in for the people, the other DJs who are fighting the good fight, wherever they're fighting it from. Maybe they're fighting it from Alabama. Maybe they're fighting it from Georgia. Maybe they're fighting it from Utah. Wyoming. I sometimes forget Wyoming is a U.S. state. Crazy, huh? Anyways, I mean, you know, it's funny. Why is it called Wyoming? It's, I don't know. Anyways, now let's kick off the show with one of my favorite songs from, let's see, last year. Well, not really last year, but, you know, some of my favorite songs I usually like to play. Because you might not be, you know, a DJ Delish subscriber, but you will be. You shall be. We will, you know, tempt you in the best ways we can. So, you know, let me see. What is a funny song we can play just in the meantime while I kind of see how I can kind of, how would I say, structure the ways of this beautiful, beautiful show that we're about to inhabit. So I think right now what I'll probably play for you guys is someone that I like a lot. And that person is The Far Side. Now, if you guys have never heard of The Far Side, they were an old group band. You could say like hip-hop group band. Very hip-hoppy. Like the most like hip-hoppy group band I think I can ever really say or think of. Just because they were really cool. Now, you might have like heard one of their classics being Runnin'. Obviously, that's their biggest song you might know. But supposedly, they're coming by into Santa Cruz August 14th, which is crazy. And they're also coming by into Fresno. But, like, if you're from the Bay, who the heck is going to go into Fresno? But it's a crazy thing. So, right now, they have tickets starting from $56. So, I might get myself a ticket because this is pretty cool. It's going to be happening August 14th, Friday, 6:30 p.m. These are a group made from Los Angeles. So they founded their group in 1991, and they've just been kind of getting success over the years. They're kind of like, you could say, like a hip-hop classic. They got hits like For Better, For Worse, Runnin', Far Side, Pass Me By, Drop. But one of my favorites is Ya Mama, because it is such a great song. It's just full of Ya Mama jokes. It's so great. So we're going to play that, and we're going to play one of our awesome rotations from our hip-hop songs. And then we're going to kind of go into our future time. So get ready for that and some more Delectable Temptations here on
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0: Yes, indeed, with your boy, DJ Delish. So let's kick it off with some Ya Mama. Also, Ya Mama is so beautiful that she decided to tune in to 90.5 KSJS San Jose.

He's like, now, ladies and shit. Your mom was an extra on The Simpsons and shit. 90.5. So bad, you can't even see her.

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2: 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I kept messing that up. It's occupational. I kept saying occupational. I don't, holy moly, DJD Lish, how do you mess these things up? Man. Anyways, you guys are tuned back to the one, the only DJ Delish here on 90.5 KSJS San Jose. Now, we are kind of gearing into a funny little sense, because what is KSJS without some madness, without some trivialty? What is KSJS without some novelty? And that is what we bring here for you, my good people. So here's the funny things that we will be talking about later on today. So, of course, I've been on a Batman stream. I'm going to talk some more about some Batman for y'all. I know, because it's not too much time that I get to talk about things during the daytime. I know. Most of the time, I'm usually during the evenings. So, I will be discussing a little bit about that. Some other stuff I've been thinking about. Nothing too crazy, but things that are kind of chill, you know? Things that are kind of interesting. I literally just watched Obsession and He-Man. So, I'm going to give my awesome reviews for that later on. Best quick thing I can say about He-Man, it's a phenomenal movie. I would give it lower than Superman, the new one from James Gunn, but it's a really great movie. Like, it's a really healthy movie, I think, about men's masculinity, right? It's a very interesting thing. It's a very funny topic to even say, but it really is. It's cool. Like, the movie is just so interesting to me and how it was made, because when I first saw it, I was not gonna go see it. The first screenshots in the movie, I was like, no, this is not for me. Then when I kept seeing more about it and more about it, I could see the love, the passion. They were really trying to make an actual really good He-Man movie. It's like, it kind of gives you the same feeling as like the Ghostbusters movie, like Ghostbusters Afterlife, where like there's a lot of love put into this and you can't deny it. Like, it's so cool. It's probably like the greatest He-Man movie that's ever came out. Even though it's probably only been like two, but like, it's awesome. It's super cool. They have callbacks even to the older movies. They have callbacks even to like everything. And even without the callbacks, there's like so much cool action. There are so many cool scenes. It's just, and the message is really cool. You get to see how different men in the movie see a sense of masculinity, you know? Do they see it as like a needs for survival? Do they see it as like a needs for power, you know, to have comfortable dominion, you know, like Skeletor, right? Or you have Adam, right? Where everyone looks at him like, oh, you're not what we thought you were. You know, you're supposed to be mighty. You're just some guy and you're not even buff, right? Which is kind of interesting in today's society. A lot of guys, they feel like that. Like, if I'm not buff, if I'm not enough, what am I? You know, if I cannot fulfill my role, you know, this movie is just kind of like, nah, you just got to be you. You know, and that's it. That's why he's He-Man, because he was chosen for the fact that he was a poet, right? That's the funny part. They relate the fact that Adam was a poet to his character in the new movie, and just being that he's an HR, you know, he's an HR employee. So that's kind of like their element of he's a talker, he's a diplomat, not necessarily a fighter. But the funny thing that I find interesting about the He-Man movie, and I'll get into that in like later on, is the similarities that I found between He-Man and Transformers. So we'll get into that later on, because if I ramble, I'm going to keep rambling. So up next on the track is our feature time. And normally I usually play Smoke Dope 2016, but I'm getting kind of tired. So we're going to be playing Corey Lingo. Not to say Smoke Dope 2016 is anything bad. He's great. But we haven't played enough Corey Lingo. And I got to use the rest of my Corey Lingo-ness before it's out and my Bingo-ness is gone-ness. Anyways, we're going to be playing Corey Lingo with his album Good Ones Go. Release April 10th, 2026. And we have amazing classics like See You Later, Him or Me, Good Girls, Conscious, One Call Away, She Too Busy. She Way Too Busy For You, Boy. So we're going to be playing the number one, basically number one album. Well, no, it's the first song on the album. There we go. Called See You Later. To me, I think it's the best one on the album. But you be the judge of that. So we're about to dive into that with some Corey Lingo. And you guys, if you guys don't remember, you guys are tuning in to the one and only DJ Delish here at 90.5 KSJS San Jose. And stay tuned because we're going to be announcing some ticket giveaways coming on. So get ready for that. Or something. So, anyways, feature time, feature time, feature time.

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1: Yeah, they do say that time is a construct. I wish I had more weeks, more months, more years. Just don't work like that though, you know? I mean, my world doesn't revolve around you, but it can't evolve without you.
0: Yeah,

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2: Hello, hello, hello, everybody who's here today on June 13th, Saturday. Ooh, that kind of rhymed. Is today Father's Day? Oh, man, I hope it's not. Because that's going to be pretty awkward if it is. I mean, I honestly be forgetting days. What day is it? What day is it? Oh, Google, please tell me what day is it. Let's see. Today is Saturday, but is it Father's Day? What kind of national holiday is going on today? Nope, but it is World Gin Day. Now that's what's up. Now, I do know who is participating in FIFA today. I'm going to be so mad if it is Haiti, because I really... Oh, it's today. Okay, good. So I need to rush out of here at 6 p.m. to go see what's going to happen with Haiti. Brazil is about to go fight off against Morocco, and I love Brazil, so I'm sadly going to be... Well, actually, you know, I'll just be watching it while I'm here in the radio station, so... You know what? That's going to be interesting to see. And going on fourth again, we're about to have Haiti versus Scotland, and I really do hope Haiti wins, because as a Haitian myself, I'm telling you, man, it's going to mean the world that Haiti is moving on forward. So, moving on forward with that, we are going to be tuning in to the one, the only DJ D-Lish here on 90.5 KSJS San Jose. And you guys are locked and loaded with me, DJ D-Lish! Yeah! DJ D-Lish, oh my gosh, I love you. You're so cool and awesome. Oh my gosh, you're so cool. Oh, man. Anyways. So, what you guys were just listening to before was Nyes with his song Fruit and Gold. But get ready, Freddy, because we're about to put in some Baby Barter with his song Each of My Pockets. Each of his pockets. Each of his pockets. Oh my gosh, each of his pockets. So, get ready for that. Get ready and get live. Get loaded. Because it's about to be some delectable temptations here on 90.5 KSJS. And don't rely, I mean, if you gotta go to go watch some soccer, it's okay. I totally don't blame you. I honestly, I would do it myself. I'd be like, DJ D-Lish, get your stinking dog butt out of here. I don't even want to see you. I don't want to smell you. I don't even want to taste you. I need to go watch some soccer. I need to watch some football. But it's okay because, hey, guess what? I'm going to be up next coming on tomorrow again at 2 p.m. No, 10 p.m. to 2 a.m. So if you miss me today, don't worry. I'll still be here tomorrow to bug you. Now, anyways, let's get on to it to Baby Barter with his song, Each of My Pockets. And if you guys want to know who you're listening to, again, it's the one, the only, DJ D-Lish here on 90.5 KSJS, San Jose, Ground Zero Radio.

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6: It's a perfect day for a ball game. You're starving and crave a hot dog. Hey, what's that guy doing under the bleachers? Did he just leave his bag? Are you just being paranoid? 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
9: 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Now you guys are back with the one, the only, DJ D-Lish, here on 90.5 KSJS, San Jose. Now, if you guys don't know, it's okay, because I wouldn't know either. But, hey, guess what? One of the most exhilarant, vibrant, and Excelsior-like, Excelsior-like? What are we even thinking there? But one of the most extravagant DJs is now on your radio block. And that's, of course, the one and only DJ D-Lish here on 90.5 KSJS San Jose Ground Zero Radio. Now, my shows are now summertime-wise, 10 p.m. to 2 a.m., but I decided to bless you with my awesome appearance on this lovely football evening, on this lovely soccer afternoon, because you need extra energy. We're all going into a day of, you know, the highest degree of, I don't know, like anticipation. Who's going to win? Who will prevail? Who's going to lose? These are things that we must see and we must find out today. So you need a little bit of boost in your day. And one more boost is without the awesomeness of DJ D-Lish. So get ready, get tuned, and stay fresh, stay easy, stay bitter. Well, actually, stay salty, stay umami, stay sweet, stay sour, stay zesty. Please stay zesty. I'm just kidding. Stay spicy. I don't know, just keep your flavor. You know, there's a nice flavor about you, and we're going to dive into that today. So, you know, someone out there is listening to this and like, I don't want you to dive into my flavor DJ list. Leave. I don't like this anymore. I'm turning the radio off. It's okay. It's too late. I've hacked your entire comm. I will be everywhere today and you won't have a choice. But anyways, we just got done listening to Baby Barter with his song, Each of My Pockets. Now we're moving on to Easy and Yeet with their song, Never Enough. Man, don't you ever feel like that sometimes? Like you're just never enough. It's never enough. But don't worry. We're about to dive into that with some more beautiful, delectable temptations here on 90.5 KSJS San Jose. So get ready to rock. Get ready to roll. Actually, less rocking, more R&B-ing. Is that even a word? I just invented it.

0: Wow. Now that was some beauty. That was extravagant. That was what we like to experience here at DJ D-Lish. Well, my bad. What we like to experience here on Deluxe Temptations with DJ D-Lish. Here on 90.5 KSJS San Jose. Can I get a oh yes, daddy?
1: Oh yes, daddy.
0: Can I get it again?
1: Oh yes, daddy.
0: One more time for the crowd.
1: Oh yes, daddy.
0: Ah, beautiful. Wonderful. Thank you. Ha ha ha. Yes. I know. Thank you. Thank you. All right, now you can all stop. You can all stop. It's okay. Now, we were just listening to Fergie with their song Glamorous, a song I like to play a lot, especially on the show, because it is just I cannot never not get enough of Glamorous. It's just so good. It's when you grow up as like a 2000s kid growing up in like 2020, there's like a whole vibe aesthetic that was that R&B luxury, like glamour in glide, or I don't know if that's the correct word, but like there was a whole aesthetic to it. And I feel like it's kind of lost now because everyone's so hype seeking in that. Like it's already been, the bar has already been set. Now, how can every artist go higher, you know?

transition from someone who had become a struggling artist and child actor into a global star with the Black Eyed Peas. So it kind of contrasts that, you know, very interesting, you know, I mean, she said it in the song, like, you know, she likes to live the lavish life, but she'll still go through a Taco Bell drive-thru, which is cool. It's nice. It's humble, right? It's cool. It's what you like to think about when you feel like you've made it. But funny about it was that it was produced by a frequent collaborator by Polo de Don, who had reportedly advocated heavily for the track to be a Fergie single, when others initially suggested Gwen Stefani for the beat, which makes a lot of sense, right? Gwen Stefani was on a high roll during that entire era. And she was featured in a lot of hip-hop and R&B songs. And she was kind of on the track to becoming somewhat of the next Madonna before Lady Gaga became a thing. You could say Gwen Stefani was kind of like that midway point, right? But apparently, will.i.am had some influence in the song itself, because he recorded the backing chorus for the song, First Class, Up in the Sky, Champagne Living. So, in a single take. Which helped advocate for Fergie to sing it in the final version. So it's really interesting diving into more of the Black Eyed Peas lore. It's kind of, I know will.i.am kind of has more aspects of that that he kind of got into. So we'll maybe dive into that later on, or probably tomorrow on my show, on my main show. I know I'm doing a lot of promo for my show. Anyways, now we still have some time that I can play another little goody good. You know, for me, this is kind of one of those things where I like to showcase why I like my show a lot. I know this sounds very much like a like I'm just showing, like, hey guys, check out my show. No, I like, this is a good opportunity to show people, like, hey, this is what my show's about. So I like to play everything from different eras all the time, everything from every era in between. So a lot of the songs you're going to be hearing here are from different eras, from all around, from different periods of time. We played earlier 1990s, we played 2000s, and now we're probably might going to go a little bit farther in, back in time. So, I don't know if you guys are a fan of Prince, but there's a song that I really like from him called I Would Die For You, right? A lot of people would say, well, Prince isn't R&B, he's not hip-hop. I'm like, dude, Get out of here. It's like the same thing of saying, like, Michael Jackson isn't. They are everything and in between. They are, like, all, right? They are so much everything and in between, and so influential in every type of media for R&B and hip-hop culture, that it's kind of like, you know, you just don't talk badly about Prince at all. You can't do it. They are that foundational. They are that experimental, you know? Prince is like, I don't know. He has the funk. He has the R&B. He has that experimental EDM. He has everything in it, really. It'd be interesting to see what Prince would have made today with all the tool sets that are available. Especially because he was such a perfectionist, too, in the way that Michael was. Except he was more of his own driven businessman. And it's cool to see. Prince has a lot of cool lore to him. You know, he was very much a really great business guy. And he employed a lot of women under his audio producers, because he felt that at the time, they did not have a sense of ego that a lot of male producers did, which is really cool. And it's kind of hard to even replicate that same effect today. I feel like the only way you can really do that in today's time is with interns, right? Or even the sense of being your own director, right? Michelangelo. A lot of time people think that Michelangelo made all his art. No, he was one of the first, you know, creative directors of his time. He had a bunch of his students paint everywhere that he directed. You know, it's really cool. It's interesting to see. So, long story short, be your own director. See what you can advocate for yourself and see what vision you want to create. Don't let anybody take the spark that you have away from you, you know. And the moment you feel like they will, hey, get an upper edge on them and then, you know, bat them away, or, you know, take off somewhere and start a project anew, you know. But anyways, here's a song I like for Prince called I Would Die For You, which I would die gladly for all my lovely listeners. You guys are my bread and butter. So that's a DJ Delish motto. Out to y'all. Anyways, I'll be back around, let's say, like the, maybe after this song. I'll be back after this song. Actually, no. I'll be back at the 3:13 mark, or 15 mark.

Welcome back to the one, the only DJ D-Lish here at 90.5 KSGS San Jose. I did say I'd be back around the 3:13 mark, but it's actually only 3:11. So, hey, get ready for some more Delectable Temptations here with your boy DJ D-Lish here at 90.5 KSGS San Jose. Now, if you guys don't know, well, this is the part in the series where we play another amazing song just for you. So, up next on the track, we have Vanessa Kid. You guys never heard Vanessa Kid? No? Well, now you will. And it's about to get better. Your day's about to get brighter. Because we have their song called, I believe, Come Outside. So, get ready for that and some more. No, it's not Come Outside. It's actually, is it Keep Saying? I think it's Keep Saying. Let's see. Is it? It should be. Maybe. Huh. Ooh. Oh, no, this is the wrong artist. Don't worry. Okay, Vanessa Kid. See, I'm like typing into my thingy. Lance. Huh. Well, I'll tell you the name of the song later after this one. But, hey, get ready for some more Delectable Temptations here on 90.5 KSGS San Jose. Yeah.

Welcome back to the one, the only DJ Delish here, 90.5 Cash. Yes, wow, we were like running through these songs pretty quick. That's really weird. That's very odd. Anyways, well, we did play Glamorous before, so why don't we play... Actually, no, we could actually just talk about for 5 minutes. Ooh. Would you like to talk with DJ Delish for 5 minutes? Yeah. Yeah, I would. Thanks, man. You're the best. So, actually, since we have 5 minutes, I can actually talk to you guys and rant about the whole He-Man thing. So, it's cool. Like, okay. So, here's the thing that I think is interesting about the He-Man movie is that, effectively, He-Man is kind of a lot like Optimus Prime in the Transformers series, right? And that makes sense because Hasbro, right? They probably did a lot of very similar structuring when it came to a lot of their branding. But He-Man is much more of a diplomat of a character. You know, he doesn't really have to shout, really, if he's angry. And it's interesting with Optimus Prime, because Optimus Prime is the same way. They're both diplomats who really don't need to fight unless warranted, right? You could say the same thing for most superheroes, right? But these are kind of like in a very separate kind of space, right? Because they kind of operate on a different level, on a different playing field, because their things are more isolated. You know, when you think of superheroes, they're more of like in our world, right? These are more like heroes than I'd say superheroes, right? But, you know, you get what I mean. Now, what's more funny to think about is just a lot of people who are now tuned into He-Man is more into like the buffness of the actor, right? Now, what I think is funny is Jared Leto, right? Jared Leto probably actually steals the show for me as a villain, because the writing for a lot of these characters is very believable, in the sense that they kind of treat, like when you're writing characters, you have to kind of have them have very awkward like aspects about them that feel believable, right? Like if a character has a little tic about something or a little like pet peeve about something and it becomes like a reoccurring aspect about their character, that makes the character feel more believable, right? Skeletor feels very believable of a character. You know, he goes from like Dr. Evil, Dr. Doofenshmirtz back to like, okay, this guy is actually meaning business. You know, like it's really cool to see. Because he never feels like a threat. You know, but he just feels like a guy. He's obviously a little bit more dramatic in how he does his things, but he's still about the business, right? It's cool. It's cool to see. And it's a really cool movie. I think it's one of those movies that people might overlook because Obsession and Backrooms. But I think in terms of the reception and how people initially thought of it and how they kind of hated on it at first, it actually is a really good movie that I think will probably might actually surpass Backrooms a little bit, not fully, just like a tiny bit amount. But it will, I would say, make back its profit, because people are more and more and more interested in hearing about, whoa, what's making this He-Man movie so good? It really is that Superman level of effect. Like, its Superman movie was so good and people really dissed on it in the beginning because I think a lot of people weren't expecting it to be and they didn't want it to be. But surprisingly, it was. And I feel like the He-Man movie is the same way, where a lot of people look into it and they're like, well, I'm just not into He-Man. I never heard of him. I'm not really interested in it. But I'm telling you, gosh dang it, it is one of the best films you might actually will watch this summer. Because up next, we have Toy Story 5 and Supergirl. And I feel like Disney kind of shot themselves in the foot because of the fact that they rely so much on streaming platforms that no one really wanted to go watch the Mandalorian Grogu film. I'm not a fan of Mandalorian, because why do you have Grogu with you all the time? You were supposed to drop off this baby at daycare like many seasons ago, and you still got Grogu with you? Oh my gosh, we gotta just milk out the Grogu-ness of this. Like, at this point, Grogu should be old, dude. It's like, oh, well, they age slow. It's like, all right, thank you, Disney. I can't get old Grogu. I'm stuck with young Grogu forever. And that's it. Like, it's great. The Mandalorian and Grogu show. 10, 12 seasons long. Like, it never ends. The fun never ends. Like, come on, dude. Let it end. But Toy Story 5 is probably going to suffer from that same case, because you... streaming services have pushed so much on pushing their platforms to their streaming services of Amazon, Disney+, Hulu,
that when you effectively have a film that's as big as Toy Story, people who really don't really have the time to go watch a movie like that are not going to really have their kids. Like, the only people who are going to be at the theaters are kids. And it's not even going to be the kids who are really into Toy Story 5. It's the adults, because the main audience of Toy Story were the 90s kids, right? So effectively, you could show your kids Toy Story, but like, they might not be as super engaged into it as you were when you when it first came out. So Toy Story 5 is probably going to be one of those things that people only really watch with their parents, but that's about it. Like, everyone else and their mother is going to be watching Supergirl or He-Man. Like, if you're like, oh, I don't want to watch Supergirl, it's too, like, too girly for me, you know, like, then all the guys are just going to run into He-Man, you know. And if most of the nerds like myself are going to go run into the Supergirl movie, right? So it's a really funny way. And then all the people who aren't wanting to watch a movie, they're going to have to wait an extra 2 weeks for Spider-Man Brand New Day. So effectively, He-Man, Supergirl obsession in the back rooms are going to be making the most money. I feel like Toy Story, I think, is going to make the least amount. Like, it's going to make money because it's a Disney movie, but it's going to have this weird stump about it, because I don't know. I don't see it doing that well. I could be totally wrong, right? I could be insanely wrong. Of course, it's Disney. Like, the brand sells itself. The animation sells itself. But I just don't see it. I just don't see it becoming, because there's more hype around He-Man and Supergirl and everything else in between. Obsession, like, it's going to have a 5th week, 6th week. Like, I think it's really probably going to, like, slow down around, like, 6th week or 7th week. But everything else, like, I just don't see Toy Story really sticking a landing this time. Because of the fact that Toy Story 4 was supposed to be the last Toy Story. Then you did Toy Story 5. That's another problem you messed up on. Toy Story 3 was supposed to be the end-all, be-all. It was a perfect little thing, you know? Toy Story 4 comes in. All right, it's Deanna, Buzz, and Woody. All right, cool. Toy Story 5. Oh, hey, guys. Woody's back. Why? Why would you do that? Oh, my gosh. Disney, you just... I get it. You have a story to tell. And the story is that, talking about the new age of iPads and kids, I think that's a phenomenal thing if things are changing, right? But you could have done that without Woody. I felt like the Woody thing was like an executive decision of like, we can't do it. We do it without Woody, people are going to complain. They're not going to want to watch Toy Story. But that was the whole point. You're supposed, like, you gotta manipulate the masses. Give a Toy Story movie without Woody. Toy Story 6, maybe you have him back because people wanted him, right? Then you can throw the book. Then you can throw the book of, well, you guys complained about it so much, we had to give you what you wanted, right? But no. Anyways, I'm DJ Delish here on Delectable Temptations on 90.5 KSJS San Jose, and you guys are tuned in to basically Delectable Temptations, where I get to talk to you guys about everything entertainment, funny, interesting, delectable. Savory, salty, bitter, and everything in between. Now, going on forth from that, we're going to be talking about a song that was released this year called Geeking Beauty. Because, oh, isn't my geekingness so beautiful? I know. Anyways, get ready to tune into that and some more Delectable Temptations here on 90.5 KSJS San Jose.

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1: 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And a D plan means for DJ Delish. So what you guys were just listening to before was Nate X with their song Geekin' Beauty. 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So up next on the track, we are going to be doing our Feature Time with Corey Lango. Yes, another Corey Lango song. I know how much you love Corey Lango. Everyone go to the bingo with Corey Lango. So the Corey Lango song we'll be playing today, right now, is going to be Him or Me. Man, that must be a really tough spot to be in, Him or Me. I would hate to choose between that. Honestly, lady, if you got to choose between him or me, you can honestly just take him. I'll just go off and get myself a check in the box, Hot Wings meal, and just cry myself to sleep as I'm eating my Jack in the Box Hot Ones meal. And Jack in the Box, please advertise 90.5 KSJS, specifically speaking, DJ Delish, because I'm singing to you about how I love you. Jack in the Box, my love is true. Please give me some Master Shake too. Some Oreo Shake too. I don't know. I love it. I love Jack in the Box, dude. I don't know. I love it. You know what? I love Jack in the Box so much, I might just get it today, dude. I feel so giddy. I feel so lovely. Anyways, up next on the track, we got Corey Lango's Him or Me. And you guys are tuned in to the one, the only DJ Delish here on 90.5 KSJS San Jose.

Hello, hello, back again. I know you guys were missing me. Now, if you guys want to know who this is the one, the only DJ Delish here on 90.5 KSJS San Jose. Now, where are we heading here? Well, we're heading towards beauty. We're heading towards something that's very nutritious and delicious. You guys are tuned in to the one, the only DJ Delish here on 90.5 KSJS San Jose. What you guys were just listening to before was Jill Scott with her song Golden. Now, what we have for you guys coming up next is Kells with her song Vendetta. I might have to take a little breaky break while I'm doing this because I have 3 billion different things that I might be doing. So if you guys don't hear me for a bit, just know I'm out there saving the world, saving your life. But in the meantime, let's see if Vendetta can step up to the plate. If they have that fierce ferocity, as the song implies. Now, actually, Vendetta is actually one of my favorite songs that we have right now in the rotation. So maybe you should, you know, tune in, check it out, see what it's like. Give it a little nibble, right? Anyways, I'll be back probably around the 4 o'clock mark for some more delectable temptations.

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1: The following is a public service message from the Fraternal Order of Police reminding you that 21 means 21.
2: Is that for you?
3: Hey there. Yeah, I got the chips. Oh, this gum looks good. Oh, and the beer.
2: Gonna need to see an ID.
3: An ID? Oh, let me see here. I mean, are you sure? I have a mustache.
2: Yeah, I see the mustache. Now I'm gonna have to see some ID.
3: Oh, come on, buddy. Look, obviously I'm over 21. See, it twirls.
2: Yeah, I can see you're real proud about that. By the way, you got a little something right there.
3: Oh, thanks. So, are you gonna let me buy the beer, or what?
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3: I can pay cash.
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6: 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Now, yes, of course, if you're not 21, be prepared, because downtown in San Pedro Square, they do fact check you. So if you do try to do the amazing, brilliant idea of, let's say, one of my friends is 18 and I'm 24, and I try to slip them a little, you know, a little drinky drink, they do fact check that. So if I were you, I don't know, get smarter or don't try it at all. Anyways, so you guys were just listening to Lotte with their song Signs. Up next, we're going to be playing another hit dope track. It's because it's the about to be the top of the top of the top of the top of the top of the top of the top of the hour, top of the morning to you. And we're going to be playing a song by Kalia with their song Idea One. So get ready for that and some more Delectable Temptations here in 90.5 KSJS San Jose. And again, if you don't hear me for a fat minute, it's because I'm out saving the world in my little time frame. So let's see and get ready to experience some Delectable Temptations here. I mean, from 2 p.m. to 6 p.m. today on Saturday.

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It is a weeping in the morning and a natural thing. It is a weapon come to the microphone with the champion sound.

0: 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The bugle has blown the many times, and it's still a one more time.
1: 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I do.

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M4의 그랜소닉입니다.